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Greetings and salutations, my rock and roll friends. Happy Thursday, Chuck here till 1 o'clock. Got me some Midnight Metal. We got 90s and 9 and Texas Trio featuring Texas artists like ZZ Top. 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

I do love that the Eric Clapton Crossroads Festival that's happening in September, like, they put the billing in alphabetical order. Because I was trying to figure out, I'm like, why is Pete Townsend, like, really small and at the bottom? I'm like, oh, he's a T. Townsend in small letters at the bottom of the poster. Clapton, Buddy Guy, Billy Gibbons, Marcus King. I mean, a lot of great artists on there. All the details on that, KLBJFM.com.

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everybody kind of moping around the office today after Blues on the Green? It's that letdown. You know, you went to a great show, had a great time, enjoyed a party with the friends, and it's over now. And then World Cup came on TV, and everybody's cheering for Mexico. It's like nothing ever happened. We're on to the next thing already, man. It's ADD.

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Meanwhile Brewing Co.

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0: Here's Chuck.
3: That's right. It's time for the Texas Trio 803 every weeknight. 3 artists from Texas. Last night was a little bit of metal because, you know, everybody's out at the Blues on the Green show. I was stuck here, so I wanted to do something that made me happy. But tonight, this one makes me happy also. And a lot of times, Texas Trio can be anything from Texas. Well, all around. Doesn't matter if it's like San Angelo, Houston, Tyler, Austin, a little bit of everything in here. But tonight, I wanted to focus on some Austin bands tonight. From the 90s, in fact, because that's sort of where I started watching shows and seeing things and doing stuff. And this was one of my favorite bands. They became known a little bit because of the Austin Stories show. They had the theme song. But this record was one of my favorites, man. 16 Deluxe. A song called Giver. It's the Texas Trio.

Moon on the Texas Trio tonight right there. Don't You Ebba is the name of the song. That's not their '07 release. Right? If I remember right. Is that right? Is that enough guys? May not be enough guys. But I always felt like 16 Deluxe and Spoon and some of those the sounds were similar. I mean, they were kind of contemporaries because Spoon was started, I think, in 96, right? And yeah, right around the same time 16 Deluxe was out there doing the thing. But then if you travel a little further back in Austin history, like where they got some of this sound or where it kind of, I personally feel like it came from, was this band who had some risk taking, hooked up with Steve Albini and created a completely different sound once they moved to Chicago. Jesus Lizard. It's Monkey Trick. It's the Texas Trio.

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I officially have my slate written down and ready to go, man. We'll do some Green Day, get some Nirvana, get some PUSA on the way. Claypool Gold hitting on.

Feels like we were just talking about Green Day at the Super Bowl, right? That was like maybe a couple weeks ago. No, that was like 6 months ago. Oh my god. Time just, yeah. 90s at 9. 90s were what, 10 years ago? BUSA, Local H on the way. Nirvana covering little meat puppets right here. It's Lake of Fire.

I got into a total Google loop when I was trying to look up the PUSA, man, trying to figure out, I'm like, what is going on with the, I don't understand. I don't know. Computers, help me. I'm old.

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I just think that's just something's wrong with that. Yes, I know about musicals, and you can suck it, all right? Because I'm fine with that. I watched the Tonys on Sunday.

I feel like I need to stop talking about Aussie AI just because it creeps me out so much. I honestly am having like nightmares about it. The robots are gonna laugh at us like crazy train. It's gonna be weird. You need-

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Whether you're clocking out, riling up, winding down, or passing through, Meanwhile Brewing is your beer-drinking home away from home. Meanwhile Brewing Co.

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Chuck here. 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I got Midnight Metal coming up right after midnight, man. So stay tuned for that if you are into that sort of thing. If you are not, you probably love the rock and roll. 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

That was like one of the first like realizations in my head that music could be like political, like straight political, man. 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

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Meanwhile Brewing Co.

0: Just realized, like, it popped into my head that Billy Gibbons is going to be doing double duty. 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
1: Rumors spreading around, and that takes the time. 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

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We'll call it a twofer. 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

Greetings and salutations, my fine metal friends. Welcome to Midnight Metal. How you doing? Chuck here in the saddle for another hour worth of loudness. Kicked off with some Knocked Loose right there. They just announced a tour. They're going to be coming through Austin Moody Amphitheater November 5th. I will get some details up at NoControlRadio.com as soon as I can. I got to remember to do that. I've got new stuff tonight from Protest the Hero, August Burns Red, maybe something from Havoc in here. Suicide Silence, old school stuff. Thank you for that request. Also got Cannibal Corpse. I think I got some Gojira. Got some Iron Maiden that I didn't get in last night because it ran a little bit long. So all that coming up. Plus Texas Made Metal from Bondbreaker in the mix this evening as well. And I never thought, I mean, outside of having an emotional experience when I'm just way too high at a Mastodon show, I never thought Mastodon would make me cry. But man, hearing them talk about this song and Brent and all the things, yeah, it's a lot. New song from Mastodon is called Your Ghost Again. It's midnight.

new record from Protest the Hero. I think it's called Within. Yeah, I think that's right. Song called Mouthpiece on Midnight Metal. Doesn't come out till mid-July, so I'm guessing we'll have another single before that one actually drops. Cannibal Corpse on the way. Amon Amarth coming up in just a bit for you. Maybe some Killswitch Engage in the mix. And the latest from August Burns Red. My favorite song off of Season of Surrender is definitely this one. I've listened to the whole thing. I don't know what you think about this band, but like the album is out now. You've had a little bit of time to ruminate on it. But I think Behemoth is probably my favorite. August Burns Red on Midnight Metal.

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0: I'm going to need you to do me a favor, because since I have to sit in this room, me and this little microphone right here, since I have to do this, I need you to go out so I can live vicariously through you, okay? Friday night, tomorrow night, Prong, The Doors, Bond Breaker, Suplex, Grasshopper, Lies Heavy, Oogway over at the Far Out Lounge and Stage, man. 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Please do. Bond Breaker is the name of the band right there. Dead Gang is Texas Made Metal on Midnight Metal. We'll do some Havoc, new stuff. We'll get new stuff from Psychroptic. I may do a classic from Baroness if I can squeeze it in. And Suicide Silence up next. 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

song is any song, pretty much, man. And I'm okay with that because I like what they do. Fifth Generation Warfare, though, is kind of a banger. Havoc is the band on Midnight Metal, dude. We'll wrap this thing up. Try to get myself... I'm trying to recover from all the donuts I ate this evening. Why did they end up leaving 1,000 donuts on the table? Hurt myself. Let's finish strong with some Australian metal. Yeah, Psycroptic is the band. Gathering of Venom is her new single on Midnight Metal.

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1: 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It's happening either way. 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

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That's why Good Night Loving Vodka starts with something most brands can't claim. 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

0: 2 weeks ago, I look out the window. I go, what the hell's our cat doing out front? Because I thought,
1: it was an indoor cat.
0: Well, the cat goes on the back patio and hangs out there, and we'll hang out there and watch stuff, right? But that's it. And then the cat's out there daylight hours because we have coyotes. I go, what the hell's the cat doing out front? Is it nighttime? And then I go, wait a minute, that's not our cat. Too big to be our cat.
1: Eyes too close together.
0: Eyes too close together.
1: Nose too big.
0: And my wife, it's like I had said, oh my God, George Strait, Jacob Elordi, and Harry Styles are all in the front
2: and
0: lawn.
2: And Dave Matthews.
0: The way that she's the way that she flew out of the house. And she goes, oh my God, a cat.
1: It's back.
0: She goes, we should have a cat. I go, we have a cat. What do you mean we should have a cat? Well, we have a cat.
2: He needs a friend.
1: Well, you were wondering why it was coming around.
0: What do you mean?
1: You told the story the other day about you were wondering why it was showing up at your house only to find out that your family had been feeding it.
0: Well, no. That's when I first found it. Nobody had fed it yet.
1: Okay.
0: Found out later on that my wife had been...
1: I'm on your side. We're team Matt,
0: petting,
1: right?
0: And feeding this cat. Now, what you're seeing right there...
2: I am, yeah.
0: Now, here's the worst part. What you're seeing right there... Bob, how many bowls are in front of that cat?
1: Two? I think.
2: Three. He's eating out of one.
1: Oh, there is. There's what? His head is so damn... enormously big.
2: You failed the text.
1: That I don't even see the third bowl.
0: Right.
1: What's
0: going on?
1: Is he eating the other cat's expensive medical food?
0: Bob, congratulations, my friend. You have discovered what I discovered. So our cat can no longer go on the patio because this cat just hangs out on the patio. And if they fight, this cat's going to beat the living crap out of my cat because this cat has balls, and this cat has a neck that's thicker than Chewie's chest.
1: Yeah. And that's a killer cat.
0: I look out the other day, and my wife is feeding the expensive dry food. And then our cat, since it's so expensive, gets one little spoonful of the wet food a day. One little spoonful, right? Yeah. But that cat is eating an entire can. And I go...
1: Oh, that, like, it's like $5 a can, right?
0: I come home, our own cat has its nose pressed up against the glass because our own cat has never been given a feast like this. And my wife goes, but this cat has to live outside.
2: Like it's a person.
0: And I go, honey, this cat has brought snakes up here.
1: Yeah.
0: Squirrels.
1: Fleas. Fleas.
0: This cat has been living its own life and it's been fine.
1: What are you playing now, Stray Cats?
3: Tell me everybody's picking up on that feline beat. Cause everything else is obsolete. A square with a horn makes you...
1: What can we do for you? How can we make this... I feel like... I mean, how much more can they ask of you, man? You've got nothing left to give, brother. You want to come over and stay at the house this weekend? My wife's out of town. Listen, if my wife brought a cat home, I'd be, you're out. You're out, woman. Get out. Get your stuff.
0: A thing happened a few years ago where I stopped treating the house like mine. And I started saying, oh, it feels good when I see my family have joy, right? And I was like, oh, this is nice. This is a nice thing to do to make sure that the house isn't always about me and the things that I want. To see smiles on other people's faces.
1: That's a protection circuit for
0: only,
1: your misery. That's what that is.
0: Only to have it thrown in my face.
2: Yes, but you have.
0: Yes, only to have it thrown in my face.
1: You don't negotiate with terrorists.
0: You don't, and I
1: you
0: have.
1: Don't, and
0: I
1: you
0: don't,
1: have.
0: You don't,
1: and now look at you. You're a prisoner of your own design.
0: The cat will be gone in 2 or 3 days. Maybe 2 weeks. I don't know. Maybe the cat will never be gone. The cat could be gone tomorrow if I wanted it to be.
1: Hey, you know what? Chewy?
2: Yeah.
1: Tonight there's going to be a jailbreak.
2: You get an endorphin rush from seeing your family happy and smiling.
1: It's not an endorphin rush. It's a protection circuit.
2: But you love that, and you can get addicted to that any drug.
0: I did get addicted to it.
2: And it can destroy
0: it
2: your life.
0: It has destroyed me.
2: It can
0: it has
2: destroy
0: destroyed
2: who
0: me.
2: You are.
0: It has.
2: And that's what you're addicted to, your family's happiness.
0: I know.
2: And we're going to recommend y'all separate for a little bit.
0: Okay. Because guess
1: what I
0: did?
1: It's a smart move.
0: I've now made like 18 meals in the last 2 days for 19 or 30 girls or whatever.
1: How many miles have you put on your truck?
0: Well, I've been driving the van. I have to drive around the van like
1: a
0: cuck. I have to drive around like a cuck in a van.
2: It still has the dent on the side.
1: Still has the missing mirror and the scrapes.
0: Don't bring that up because
1: I'm sorry. We went
0: too far. The anxiety I have there.
1: We're team. Hey, we're team Matt.
0: Anxiety I have there. You're not. You brought it up.
1: If you can't tell, we're team Matt.
0: And I my daughter is partying at night, and my wife is huffing next to me.
2: Like pants?
0: No, she just, because she gets mad, because if the, she's, and I'm like, honey,
1: she's got
0: it's summertime.
1: Anxiety.
0: It's summertime. Just, it's summertime. Let her have some fun. Let her, because, and you're right, I am addicted to my family having some joy.
2: If you're addicted to anything and you have too much of it, it will destroy you.
0: It is, and it's destroying me.
2: It's destroying me. And they don't care, because they're getting their in.
1: Hey, you know that cat, that first, you know, Gus?
2: Yeah.
1: First one's free.
2: Yeah.
1: You know, they're destroying you with a cat drug. You don't need a second cat, bro.
2: You need balance.
1: Well, you got to get your one in line.
0: Guess what's also happening in the house? The cat is now running out from behind stuff and biting people and acting crazy. And you know why? Because the cat is like, why is there an interloper on our doorstep and we're doing nothing about it?
1: Yes.
0: Why have we not gone out as a group and attacked this thing and murdered it and then left its body out
1: to warn other cats.
0: To warn other predators that there is no living on this
1: property.
0: Put
1: its head on a stake.
0: Right, exactly. And the cat's looking at us like, bitches, I thought y'all had this on lock. I don't understand what's going on.
1: I was happy here.
0: He went from eating out of dumpsters in El Paso, which probably pretty good burritos, pretty good tacos, wet tacos, stuff like that. Pretty good luck, right? Then had to be in a dorm room kind of situation in San Marcos, which was like, this isn't working for me. Then hits the jackpot. I got four people I can abuse over here. I got specialty food because I faked a UTI to get that, right? Yep. I get pets.
1: I get to sleep on the... I saw it, like, just hanging out on the picnic table when we were over at your house for the party.
0: And I used to live in an apartment with two college girls who ran the AC at, like, 84 degrees because they got college money, which is no money, right? But now I moved into a place where the guy has gotten so fat that people think he's Ed Clements. So he runs the AC down at 71 because it's the only way he can sleep. And so I get to hang out in this comfortable house all the time.
1: Backyard at my
0: disposal.
1: Just
0: checking it out. And the other day... He gave me some raw tilapia. I ate that too. Life has been good. But have you all noticed that we got
2: some salmon? Don't give him tilapia.
0: You know what? You know he won't eat salmon. That's the other thing. He won't eat salmon. He's only special.
1: He's a top cat.
0: And now I got this. Now he's watching Fox News all day and looking at me and going, this cat's got no papers. Are we just going to let this cat cross a border into our yard?
1: We don't know.
0: Yeah. And now I got a cat going, I got a family of liberals over here. You're just going to let another cat?
1: This cat could have a record. He could have a criminal record. What are you going to do?
0: Well, I don't know what I'm going to do, dude. My wife told me,
1: I'm
0: taking
1: it's clear by this, that she has taken ownership of
0: here's
1: this
0: Here's the insane,
1: cat.
0: No. She
1: oh,
0: can't,
1: Carl.
0: She can't run the cat's life because Tuesday she had an appointment to have its balls chopped off. The cat has been living on our porch. Do you know that table? You've been to my house.
1: Yeah.
0: You know that big table
1: on
0: the back
1: where
0: porch?
1: Everybody plays dominoes and
0: it
1: stuff.
0: It now just sleeps up there. And then yesterday I noticed its hair was moving and I go outside. And I realize that my wife has rigged up a fan underneath the table so that it blows air up.
1: No, you're done.
0: So that the
1: you're
0: cat
1: toast,
0: can just
1: bro.
0: Be out there kind of cold.
1: You are toast.
0: He has to live outside. Honey, he doesn't have to live outside. It's all he knows. He's an outdoor cat. That's where he's happy.
1: She cats doesn't care about your comfort as much as she cares about the cat's comfort.
0: Cats are descended from desert animals. They literally prefer the heat, and she's worried about its temperature. It's been out there every single day in the morning mewing so that it can get food. The only day it's not out there, the day she has an appointment to have its balls chopped off, right? Because it
1: at
0: knows.
1: At your expense.
0: It's her. It's herd. And she keeps telling me, well, you know, they do it. There's a group and they'll clip his balls for free. But then she starts talking about all this other stuff, deworming, defleeing, and I'm like, they're doing all that for free? And she goes, well, no, the balls part is free. And I go, well, who's paying for the rest of it? She goes, he's going to be much more comfortable. He's just going to be happier. Do you know how much better life would be
1: You know it's going to be bad?
0: I'm going
1: you know what's
0: to
1: gonna happen in a week?
0: I'm going to let myself go. I'm going to get myself covered in dirt and filth, and then I'm just going to wander up to some house and see how I get treated by a woman at that house.
1: You know what's going to happen in a week? After they take Carl in, which they have, it's clear. They've declared ownership.
2: Yeah.
1: By the rules, the laws of the state of Texas, that's their cat now. Carl's ex-girlfriend's going to show up on their back porch.
0: Nine kittens.
1: With nine kittens behind her.
0: Yeah.
1: Going, I found you, you son of a bitch. I found you. Hiding out in the back of this house. Dude. We're Team Matt. We take no joy in this. Well, we take a little joy in this. But we take no joy in this. You're being pushed around. You're being abused. There's worse abuse, granted, but still. How can we help?
0: I think of all the watches I never bought.
1: I think and could have bought and could buy.
0: I think of all the old
1: the nice
0: square body trucks that I wanted.
1: Remember last week when you were thinking about getting an old Porsche? Just to have something?
0: But I've always said my family should come first before me.
1: No, that's... Dude, you do not negotiate with terrorists.
0: Did my family say, hey, you know what? Dad has gone without for so long for us. Let's all pool our money together and save and scrimp, and maybe we can get Dad an old square body truck. No, they didn't. You know what they said? Wait. They said, let's take this money and spend it on a cat that has...
1: Right.
0: That a cat whose both of his parents drank too much because he has feline alcohol syndrome.
1: And here's the thing: your family will never repay you with that car because guess what? They're going to get an education. Ain't going to be no yobs. They're going to be living at your house for eternity.
0: Well, they're going to have to. Who's going to take care of the 40 cats we'll have in 2 years? Remember that song? Our house is a very, very, very fine house. With 90 cats in the yarn.
1: Because like with any other addiction, like you have a pencil addiction, I have a watch addiction. You can't have enough. Here's what you say to yourself. Just one more. This is the last one. This is the last one. Right, Chewy?
2: Yeah.
1: How many times have you said that when you go to a big burrito place?
2: When I go to...
1: This is the last one.
2: When I open up the Oreo.
1: This is the last one.
2: This is it.
1: One more. Just one more and then that's it. You're toast, dude. And every man out there is Team Matt today. Hashtag Team Matt.
0: Why? Because I'm not a man. Why would men befriend me?
1: Hashtag.
0: I'm a former man.
1: Hashtag Carl's home now.
0: I'm the shell of a man.
1: Well.
2: This is Meow Jovi.
1: I'm guessing that's AI.
2: And this is, no, this is real. And it's My Nine Lives.
1: Let's see. All right, let's hear it.
2: These cats are wailing.
0: This is the thing. This is what cat culture is, though, and this is why it's so horrible. Is that
2: I love it.
0: Cat owners will think that this is funny.
1: Oh,
0: a video
1: cute.
0: Of
1: They'll
0: cats
1: share
0: being
1: it.
0: A band. It's
1: They'll
0: so stupid.
1: It.
2: Oh, this is just actual Bon Jovi. That's not fun. All right, we got to hit the cat circus when they come into town,
1: right.
2: And then there's also a cat convention in Houston.
0: My son's been to both. Already, my son goes to see the cat circus every year. The incredible Acrocats.
1: Where are you finding all this stuff, dude?
0: Do you not
1: understand? Even know this exists?
0: Did you not know that cat people?
1: No,
0: since
1: I stay away from
2: this is
1: cat
2: called
1: people.
2: Meowsin.
1: I avoid cat people because they have cat on them.
0: Intern
1: everywhere they
0: intern
1: go.
0: Intern Jackson, do you have cats?
4: Allergic. I got a dog though.
2: Rachel, you got cats?
5: I used to.
2: But not anymore? What happened to them?
5: No.
2: You threw them away?
0: Honest cut question, Rachel. What do you think of a man who has a cat?
1: Two cats.
0: Bit of a nick?
5: Yeah.
0: Yeah.
5: Bit of a nick. Dogs over cats.
0: Yeah. See?
5: Always.
0: My wife's doing this to keep women away from me.
4: Oh, you don't say.
5: Probably.
2: She doesn't have to do that.
1: Have cats covered every song? Is there a cat
0: remarkably
1: version?
0: The one cat that cats have it are the theme songs from Cats, the musical. The one thing that they don't have cats cover.
1: Oh, man. All right. Well, if you need a place to stay.
0: Yeah, I need a place to stay.
1: All right, but can't stay long.
0: But why am I going to go over there? Your wife's got you cucked out over there, dude. Do you not get it, Chewy? Did you already know that there were basically covers of every song, but somebody going meow, meow, meow over it?
2: I mean, there's not of every song. I feel like we can make some. We could even get our interns maybe to make some. But they have a lot of different things. For instance, there is... Oh, wait. Here, this one is Billie Jean, but every time he makes a weird noise, it gets 5% faster. That is one. Let's see how it goes. It's only a minute and a half long.
0: Okay.

0: This seems more than 5%. Oh, that's a weird noise. All right. Okay. That's getting intense. All right. Let's see. Mariah Carey, but she slipped on some ice while singing. Should we take a listen to that?
1: Okay. Like, how bored are we that this is what we're making? Yeah, someone took time out of their day to make this.
0: It's 2 minutes now.
1: I gotta listen to 2 minutes of this?
2: How do we know when she's gonna slip?
0: I think we'll be able to tell.
1: That's the mystery.
0: We should be able to tell.
1: I would give you a hint. The joke, we should have the joke right about now, right?
0: This isn't a professional comedian.
1: You're really making me wait for this ice slip. The song.
2: I get PTSD because I know I haven't done my Christmas shopping yet.

0: Is there a video with it, or are you
1: just
0: the album cover? It just goes on.
1: And then that's it. And then it goes on.
0: She fell off the stage. Okay.
1: All right.
0: How many views?
1: So I can 3.1 million.
0: Of course.
2: Poor Bob.
0: Perfect.
2: Bob spends hours every day making a single video so they can get 3,000 views.
0: Yeah.
2: And she's got millions. It's not even her. It's just somebody.
1: All right. Okay. Let's move on. Let's see if there's some more. Because, I mean, look, you can make something simple like this. And would you be happy with all of the views if it was this that you made?
0: Well, that's income-wise, that's about 3K.
1: Okay. That's it?
0: 3 or 4K.
1: That ain't even worth it.
0: All right. To make a...
1: Here goes one. This one is chop suey, but everything is a table.
0: Okay.
1: You know when it goes
2: table. You think that's what we're gonna get?
1: Maybe.
2: God, I love this song.
1: I love this song.
2: Bob hates the song.
1: I love System of a Down. And if you ain't down with them, I hate you. It's a long build up until he gets to the lyrics, but it's gonna happen. This is chop suey, but everything is a table.

0: Why don't you leave the keys up on the table? Here you go, create another table. You wanted to grab a rush and put a little table. You wanted to have a better way to table. You wanted to. Why don't you leave the keys up on the table? You wanted to. Why
1: don't It's so stupid. It's so stupid.
2: That's not the actual lyric.
1: I don't know who's make like these are all different users. Here's Nirvana. Come as you come, as you come, as you come. Do you want to hear that one?
2: I feel like it's the same joke though every time, right?
1: I don't know.
2: Okay, but don't I don't want to build up. Can you just go into the middle of it maybe?
1: But we're gonna miss it then.
2: Miss it how? All right.
3: Anticipation.
2: All right, all right, okay. It is the anticipation of knowing how stupid it's gonna be.

0: It's just so stupid.
1: Slop. Is that what
2: this was
1: you would call it?
2: Slop. Yeah.
1: Fine.
2: Before
1: then, let's
2: AI
1: move on
2: slop.
1: To
2: how many views did that one have?
1: Oh, this one? Oh,
2: yeah.
1: This one's only
2: million.
1: 280K.
2: Oh, okay. That's child's play.
1: But
2: you,
1: this
2: know
1: one-
2: you know how you're always like, hey, we need to do more for social media. How come, you know, and you're like, hey, let's put 9 cameras in the room. Let's spend hours editing. That person, you have the ability to edit all of this. Why don't you just make a bunch of stupid music drops?
1: At this point, yeah. Well, let's move on to something classy. This one has 3.5 million views.
2: What is it?
1: It's Sweet Caroline, but with guns.
2: But with guns?
0: Yeah, I guess it's just for Texas, maybe?
3: Where it began.
2: Is it going to wait till it gets to the chorus?
1: I don't know.
2: And it's Sweet Caroline. Pa, pa, pa.
3: But
2: right?
1: Is that all it is?
2: I'm going to guess. That's the part where you go, ba, da, da, da. Right?
3: It was in the spring. And spring became
2: dude,
3: summer.
2: Here's the problem with you, okay?
1: I'm high and
2: you're high, and we're not. So this stuff was hilarious to you because you're super high right now.
0: Song.
2: The rest of us are just at work, dude.
0: I'm just listening to a mid-song.
2: Yeah.
1: Come on, it's Neil Diamond.
2: But oh, we're not. All right, here.
3: Reaching out.
2: He's starting to make better arguments for us to be high so that we can understand what show he's part of. You know what I mean?
0: Yeah.
2: All right, all right, here's where the gunshots come. Here we go.
0: It didn't even do it. It's not even loud.
1: It's not even a good gunshot. It's like a 22.
3: I've been inclined.
2: I heard it rack.
1: That's dumb.
2: Wait, did you say that one's dumb?
1: Yeah.
2: The other ones were high
1: dumb.
2: Art.
1: No, that one was
2: the
1: dumb.
2: Other ones were incredible art pieces. They should be in the Louvre.
1: They
2: that one
1: be.
2: Was dumb.
1: At least in the United States Library. Here's another one. This one's called September, but do you remember?
2: All right, this is a banger.
1: It's almost September too. A couple more months.
2: Did you say it's almost September?
0: We can hope.
1: From what I remember.

0: against to that. I'm putting that on at the barbecue.
1: That's still a hit.
0: I want to see if anybody wants to say anything when they come over to my barbecue.
2: Did you say one of them just said hours of silence, but occasionally Michael Jackson goes hee-hee?
0: Yeah. Yeah, I'll let y'all choose the next one.
2: We didn't choose any of these. We choose not a next one, I think.
0: Billie Jean, but Michael Jackson forgot the lyrics. Off the Wall, but you're in the studio with Michael. And Goofy sings Evanescence's Bring Me to Life.
3: That's the hardest choice I've ever had to make in my life.
2: Well, they all sound good, actually.
0: I
2: want to
0: hear
2: Billy,
0: this Goofy one.
2: Okay.
4: Oh, can you see in my eyes? Open doors leading you down to my core, where I've become so numb. Without a soul.
0: Bob, this isn't funny. It's not funny at all.
2: Dude, I have to hear the Wake Me Up Inside. How could you turn it off there?
4: And lead, back home. Wake me up. Wake me up inside.
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2: I want this to be my ringtone for my alarm in the morning when I wake up.
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0: This is the stupidest episode of the show that has ever been.
2: That's saying so much. You're crying.
0: Yeah.
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0: Jumbo hot dog. Oh, man. Friday, good morning. Mornings with Matt and Bob, powered by Chewy, America's last great morning show. Perhaps America's last morning show. I'm not sure. Because we don't get to listen to morning radio. We get to do it. Man, I'm really looking forward to that. I'm really looking forward to putting in the energy. I was just telling the guys, I'm up. I'm ready to go. Let's go. You ready to take on the world, Chewy?
1: I am.
0: The man straight ahead, the hardest working man in show business, heavyweight champ in every aspect of his life. And ladies and gentlemen, there's more aspects in his life than you could possibly imagine. His resume reads like the Cheesecake Factory menu, just page after page after page. By the way, he's eaten that entire menu too, I think. Haven't been there in a while.
1: Let's go.
0: Let's not. And he's the man from Thrall that can do it all. Always good with a joke, a toke, a smoke. Coming up on the downstroke, ladies and gentlemen, he takes your phone calls on the fly. Hires and fires the incurns. All right, open phone Friday. Let's go. He does the FCC paperwork. He puts up the podcasts, trims the transmitter, and he does all that before 8 a.m., ladies and gentlemen. Put your hands together for the marvelous... Oh, wait a minute. No, the incomparable Mr. Chewy Alderado.
1: I'm all those things.
0: And more.
1: Folks, I'm going to tell you about this gentleman over here. Yeah. He's done, been around the block. He's done it all. He's been in front of the camera, behind the camera.
0: Side of the camera, under the camera.
1: Started out on the oil rigs. Yep. Used to feed the sharks. Get them all agitated.
0: Oh, throw that chum in the water. Yeah.
1: I don't know why he did that. And folks... He made it off of there. He made it onto television. That's right. A TV series. He was there. What show, you ask? I think it was I Love New York. He was one of the contestants.
0: How do you remember?
1: One of the early rounds. He almost got her. But, folks, he moved on. Decided to be a stand-up comedian. Traveled around selling the yuck-yucks. Got commission. 50%. 50 cents per yuck. And he gave the laughs to you, brought him home to Austin, Texas, where he lays his head down. Went ahead, got a woman pregnant. Said, you know what? You're the one I love. I'm going to stick around, see this whole thing out. And he's seen it all out right here on Mornings with Matt and Bob, powered by Chewy. Yeah, his name, Matt Bearden.
2: Thank you, gents. Thank you. Thank you. Thank you, gents. And let's go ahead and introduce the guy who's our guiding light, our... he's the saddle that we all sit in. Don't know what that means, but I think you can figure it out. He's the one that gets us where we're going. And if you ever have a question, and I'm not talking about on air. I'm talking about serious life question. He's got a moment for you. And he doesn't want to play that game out loud. He doesn't want anybody to know that he cares. But in between his concerns and his angers and his fights with his own life, he's got time for his brothers. Not his sisters. He looks down on the women, but, you know, he does like the men.
0: Well, sisters are doing it for themselves.
2: Oh, is that what's happening?
0: You know what I'm saying?
2: He is a member of the Texas Radio Hall of Fame, and his resume reads like a CVS receipt. Here he is, ladies and gentlemen, Mr. Bob Fonseca.
0: Thanks, man.
2: Now that we have a lady...
0: I didn't notice, weren't you?
2: Now that we have a lady in the room. No, now we have a lady in the room. Would you like me to not
0: I don't think that's
2: make up random stuff like that you're a sexist pig? Like, would you like us to get to know her better before I just...
0: I think I would have to have had more than one night stand to be a sexist pig.
1: You used to be a sexist pig, though.
0: No, I didn't. I was always a long-term...
2: Well, that's not what sexist is. Your dating life is not the same as you can be married and be a sexist pig.
1: In fact, most sexist pigs are married.
2: Yeah, that's something you need to
1: trad.
0: I haven't dated in decades, so I don't even.
2: Well,
0: know
2: you keep
0: this...
2: going back to dating. Do you think that sexism has to do with dating?
0: Oh, I thought that's where you guys were going. I thought you were going there.
2: No, I'm not saying you're a sex pest.
0: The many loves of.
2: Hang on. I think I just found out something.
1: Yeah.
2: Do you know what sexism is?
1: Mm-mm. You ever had sex?
0: I know what sexy is.
1: No.
2: Describe to me what sexy is.
0: Huh?
2: What is sexy?
0: It's...
2: on a man.
0: I don't know. It's sexism with two less letters. I don't know.
1: Confidence.

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1: You can't do it by yourself. Otherwise, that's just loneliness, you know?
0: Like, I'm never...
1: Just at home writing
0: I'm never going out in public again.
1: Writing letters to chubby women all day.
0: I'm not going out in public anymore.
1: Sorry, just as a stereotype, the ladies that write to the guys in prison.
0: I'm going to get one of those baggy Justin Bieber hoodies, you know, like XXXL.
1: Why? So you want
0: to... throw that on, throw the hood up.
1: Who wants to wear a tight hoodie?
0: I'm going to borrow it from you. I'm going to borrow one of yours. I don't like...
2: Oh, God. Good comeback.
0: Let me show me. Find that video.
1: All right.
3: I don't believe that you're insecure about your...
0: Oh, my God, dude. I was
3: Stop.
0: Like... I was...
3: Not
0: I
3: as
0: was,
3: much as me.
0: I
3: Let's
0: was...
3: Let's compete and see how...
0: I was reeling.
1: Hang on.
0: I was... This livid.
1: It's so rude that I finally have something to be upset about, and you have to steal my thunder.
0: I didn't mean to.
3: I think we all should be ashamed.
1: Okay, I'm searching it right now. Hashtag fatty.
0: Maybe I'm too bulked up. Maybe I got too much.
1: No, first.
3: Too
1: first
3: much
1: thing
3: what?
0: Huh? Too much muscle or something. Don't laugh.
1: Hey, I really did search hashtag fatty, and the first thing that comes up on Instagram is a resource message that says, if you find yourself thinking a lot about weight or eating habits,
0: then the
1: these
0: audience
1: resources may be helpful.
0: Then the audience of one brings me McDonald's.
3: Give it to one of the interns. If you're
0: well, you know, no, I'm going to eat the hell out of it. I'm going to take it to the face.
1: Oh.
0: That's just an expression.
1: Sounds like you're back in college again.
0: That's just an expression,
3: I can't keep
0: going
3: with you youngsters and your slang.
0: Listen, I'm tired. God. I was at the airport at 3, Matt. You don't know. I was like...
1: I can't talk to you right now. I went to go search for your thing, and then there's just...
0: You know how many people were at the airport at 3 in the morning?
1: Tattooed girls.
3: How many?
0: There was a line to get in, like a cars to get in.
3: Where are they going?
0: I have no idea. Well, they're not stupid like us. People take vacations.
3: We started to do that.
0: No, we didn't.
3: We took one. I took one.
0: You went on one.
3: You're going to New York.
0: For 2 days.
3: Which I don't know if I'm going
0: to... For 2 days.
3: Get to do, because I think I got to fix my
0: car. There's too many riots. Now I'm worried.
3: I got to spend money for...
0: They're wilding in the streets in New York.
3: I dare you wear a Spurs jersey, please.
0: Hell no.
3: Come on. And that'll be a good workout for you to fight all those New York...
0: What are you looking... Did you find it?
1: I don't know. Yeah, I found it. I had to turn my phone sideways. That's why I couldn't see it at first.
3: Oh, man. Oh,
1: I had to
3: man.
1: Go to full landscape mode.
0: What is wrong? Do we need a full-time psychologist?
3: Do we need an IMAX
0: here?
3: Camera for our social media?
1: I will say this. I do think that Bob has real body dysmorphia because this is the video.
3: Is that him announcing? No,
1: that's me.
3: That's Andy Lane.
1: So here I come out where I...
0: I'll show you what... Do you have a grease pencil?
3: Yeah, just...
1: Just put any pencil against your belly.
0: Can I do a self? Can I do self erase on the TV
3: screen? I don't
0: know
3: what we can joke about anymore.
0: So I can do the. All right. Let me test over here. Oh, that's not gonna work.
3: You act like.
1: That's not gonna work.
0: What's going on here? And here, What's going on there?
1: Okay, that you are insane. You are insane now.
0: What's going on there?
1: Look at the faces of the people that are looking right now. You are insane, dude.
0: This, between here and here, is less than between here and here. I figured out. You look good from the front. I look good from the side.
1: What kind of position is that? is that called froggy style?
0: We've got to get a grease pencil in here.
3: I love how you became John Madden.
1: I know.
3: And been preparing with the weight gain.
0: You know,
1: you really are marking all over the television.
0: I don't care. I'll get him a bigger one.
3: This is an older television.
1: You're going to get a bigger one? Oh, a Bob Fonseca-sized TV?

0: we can squeeze an 85 in there. Anyway, I was done for the night when I saw that about 6 o'clock last night.
1: And oh,
0: I was,
1: you're talking about that right there. I was done. That little loaf thing that's happening.
0: But
1: that's not a good shirt.
0: I know. The shirt, the way that's hanging is not good.
1: Yeah, it's not a good shirt. Oh, yeah. And this is what happens when you buy your shirt.
2: Wilco looks rough.
1: When you
0: right, can you move off of that still?
1: God damn it, dude. That one took me a second because his dog's name was Wilco, and it took me a second, but now I'm there.
0: Can you move the... Can you move this still frame to another frame?
1: Not without rumbling the room. I'm going to be honest with you. Buying these cheap-ass t-shirts at Nordstrom Rack like you do has not been good for you. You need to order those.
2: That stage sinking in isn't a good sign either.
0: And it's because I have drawstring. Those are drawstring.
2: What? What did you say? I didn't even catch it.
0: No, it was part of an F-bomb.
1: He dropped the F-bomb.
0: It was kind of like New York style F-bomb.
2: That's two in 1 week. New York style. What is that? Crispier on the crust?
0: No, it just didn't. Like, it wasn't fully formed. It was like more of a. It's like when you cross an F-bomb with a big exhale. You know?
2: Okay.
1: Now, in this still image, are you waiting to exhale?
0: Don't make it any worse, dude. Seriously, because I have implements of destruction and I can use them.
1: Oh, implements of destruction. You mean a fork?
2: I love that Megadeth song.
0: I wish I had.
1: Here's what I don't get. You're standing next to me. How do you feel bad?
0: I look like hell.
1: It's
0: I got the wrong watch on.
2: Yeah,
0: that wasn't actually, the night for a G. Okay. I should have.
2: For someone that has a bunch of watches, that one doesn't really go there.
0: I mean, if you know. It's a good piece, but if you know, you know. But I.
1: You know what you need to get? What are those?
0: Yeah, I need to get Spanx. Do they make them for men still?
1: They do.
2: See, that's the sexist part. You just.
0: I mean, what's that dance?
1: This is what's going on.
0: Who took that?
2: I don't know.
1: Okay.
0: Can we sue? Can you sue?
1: Yeah, that shirt, for some reason, continues to slenderize as it goes longer and longer. So it's not doing you any favors,
0: it's
1: okay?
0: It's getting hitched up.
1: Also, this thing that you have where you need to have an Adonis body, you need to do yourself a favor, okay? You need to get real with something. You are married and you're old AF and no woman's ever going to want you. So stop trying to get a woman's attention. That's the problem you have. You still want to be viable.
0: Can't stop, won't stop.
1: No, lean in like I have. No. Now, don't lean against something. You'll knock it down. But lean into the fact that we're done, buddy.
0: No.
1: Game is over.
0: No.
1: No, it is.
2: Stick a fork in them.
1: Yeah. No, don't do that.
0: Loop. I was telling my wife last night.
2: What?
1: What were you telling her? You could go for some ice cream right now?
0: I'm not eating any. I'm eating protein. I'm eating nothing. Like yesterday was an exception because we had to. We promised we would go to.
1: Who did we promise?
0: Well, ourselves. But we were overdue for a visit to a fabulous client's restaurant, and
1: I got to be honest with you. I don't remember that having to do anything with someone being a client.
0: But outside of that,
1: any promises were made.
0: No,
1: somebody said,
2: you're talking about going to Phoebe's?
0: Chewy and I, we had a plan.
1: Chewy said, let's go to Phoebe's. And I said, oh, can I go with you guys?
0: Outside of that, I'm eating rice and chicken.
1: A lot of it, apparently.
0: Like
2: rice and chicken.
0: Protein, like high protein. You know, I'm on that high protein thing. No.
1: You don't have to eat the whole chicken.
0: Look, just say it, man.
2: Okay, where are your problem areas? Tell me your trouble areas again, and we can work on these. And I think you just need more muscle. You'll look thinner.
0: What are you talking about? I'm lifting every day. I stay up sometimes.
1: Yeah, but lifting a fork and a knife, that's not the same. We're talking about, like, weights.
2: It takes time.
1: Have you tried?
2: It doesn't happen in, like, 6 weeks.
1: Especially
0: it
1: not
0: happen
1: with
0: in 2 weeks.
1: No, not with as low
2: three
1: as your,
2: to six
1: not
2: months.
1: With as low as your tea is.
0: No,
1: your
0: my
1: age.
0: Tea is good.
2: Mm. 3 to 6 months. All right, what do you want to build up? You want the deep V? I don't know if you've ever had the deep V. You had the deep V
0: that
2: goes down?
0: At one point, I weighed 144.
2: Did you ever have the deep V that leads down to your crotch?
0: Yes.
2: You did?
0: Yeah.
2: Do you have evidence of this?
1: And you know what? Look at me right now. He wasted it. Because he wouldn't be a whore, because he wouldn't be a whore, he wasted the deep V.
2: It is a waste.
1: He had a deep V just for his... That's the weird thing. I think the only person he's ever been attracted to is himself. He had a deep V, and he never... Why wouldn't you show that? Why would you see that you are sexist? Because you kept that from women.
2: Good-looking people have a responsibility
1: to pass that around and to nail an ugly one every once in a while, right? My poor wife, though, she got caught because she was doing one for the ugly mugs, and then she got caught being pregnant.
2: Oh,
1: so she's screwed.
2: Man.
1: So her whole life, she's got to just be pretty.
2: That can happen.
1: And everyone goes, oh, you have two beautiful children. And what is this? You adopt this one? And I go, no, I'm a
3: rich
1: man.
2: So mad. All right. Well, How are you going to fix it?
3: I'm not going out in public anymore.
1: Thank God.
3: And I'm
1: also, I'm going to ask you another question that's going to piss you off.
3: And you're taller than me.
1: I'm going to ask you another question that's going to piss you off. But were you afraid something was going to happen with those pants? Why are they tied so tightly around your waist?
3: Because I didn't want to, you know.
1: So you're admitting that part of the problem you have right now is that you tied those pants. Like maybe, now I get it. You have a deep V. Does it lead to something you're embarrassed by that you don't want? Because I'd have gone underwear and let that thing fly out there. Let ladies see a little bit of the ridge.
3: Be nice.
2: He's got a deep W now.
3: Be nice.
1: I am being nice. I'm just saying.
3: I'm in a very vulnerable position right now. And I don't want to unduly make some kind of life decision. I'm on the spot that I might regret later.
1: I think you're vulnerable. Let's talk to that chair.
2: Don't make it. People are going to call in and check you into a hospital or something. If you
3: I probably need
2: like
3: to
2: that.
3: Go.
1: No, they're not. Have you listened to the listeners who call into the show? If we go to open phones, it's just going to be people not making it better. You know who we've curated as a listener, right?
2: Yeah, I know. Bad but people. There's a few people that care and are caring people.
1: Yeah, but they're on the spectrum.
2: They worry about Bob's mental health when they should be worrying about
3: his
2: physical
3: health. If I made it this long without going over the deep end, right? Or into an institution or losing a job or whatever.
1: Right.
2: Uh-huh.
3: If I've gone this long, I don't think...
2: It doesn't matter now.
3: I don't think I'm at risk, okay? I made it this far.
1: He likes to threaten himself, but he's not going to do
3: it. I could actually start smoking today and it wouldn't hurt me.
1: Yeah.
3: You know what I mean?
1: Could be good.
3: Because it couldn't catch up with me.
1: Could be good. You look like a guy who just quit smoking.
3: I'm so
1: fat.
2: And when you mean smoking, you mean low and slow and a...
1: I'll tell you what.
3: You're smoking hot,
1: but no one can confuse you for a Virginia Slim.
3: Let me just say that video...
2: I think it's just the shirt.
3: Did neither of us favors. I don't even know if that's a...
1: Do they make marble 200s?
2: No good deed, I'll tell you that.
1: Well, what do you mean, did no us no play? I look fine. Look at me. I look like I'm supposed to look.
2: Yeah.
1: I'm 50. That's what you look like at 50. Gorgeous. Arms strong enough to keep me up for 4 or 5 pumps. Knees a little crackle so you know that I'm heading out and getting in the cab to head home to my family.
2: And y'all both need to hit the squat rack, I think.
1: Okay.
2: Do some deadlifts.
3: I'm not doing leg day.
1: Squats,
3: I don't do leg day.
2: All right, we'll do some
1: air comes out every time.
3: Nobody likes leg day.
2: You gotta really wipe up the mess after he leaves.
1: God, I did, what are they called? Romanian deadlifts?
2: Yeah. Those are all good core exercises. That make living life and just doing functional things throughout the day an easy.
1: Yeah, but they make you for 2 days afterwards. They make you walk like there's something inside your beehole.
2: You got to wear that with pride, man.
1: What, poop?
2: Bob, hey man, I think you're beautiful no matter what. Every phase and
3: can't make it better, Chewy.
1: He's
3: already made it worse.
1: Look, when you turn like that, you look great.
3: You can't make it better.
1: Seriously,
2: and you have.
3: I'm still.
2: You already have a beautiful wife. You've already won. What are you trying to win again?
1: Look at this. Two old men in our fashionable linen pants. We're the, one of the sweetest old couples. People are like, you know what? This is what I like to see.
0: Yeah, that's what we need to see. Play the odd couple theme while we're looking at this.
1: People are like, oh, when I see two older gay men who stayed together, who didn't, because sometimes there's a reputation. And everyone looks at that and they go, oh, this make, you know what I love about Austin is how we can have Pride Month without these weird bashings and stuff, and that we get to, like, because that, it really does. The fact that we decided to dress the same on that day.
2: I don't see. I think y'all are doing all right. Y'all be okay. Y'all got a few more months until it gets real bad. Someone said the only rack Matt's hitting is a rack of ribs.
0: They're not making it better.
1: Oh, I didn't do a squat rack. I did those Romanian ones. You know what I mean? The one,
2: yeah, yeah.
1: What are the ones where you use dumbbells?
0: They're not making it better.
2: Kettlebell or a dumbbell?
1: Dumbbells, but you don't touch the ground with them.
2: Here's some more support.
1: Bob, we're going to need some from underneath the building.
2: Bob, you're gorgeous, babe. Have some cheesecake.
1: Look at that.
2: What's your favorite cheesecake?
1: That was signed by the Cheesecake Factory.
2: Oh, it was one of those promo texts.
1: Oh, man. Damn it. Hey, do you want us to text stop to opt out?
0: So mad.
2: Hey, man, I'm talking about fasting. Let's fast.
0: Well, that's what I'm wondering. That's what I'm wondering, because I've always lost more weight through fasting.
2: Because that's the old
4: Matt and Bob from KLBJ.
1: Boom, boom, boom, boom, boom, boom.
0: I don't think this high protein thing works.
2: It does work, but you got to be
0: for
2: lifting.
0: My metabolism.
2: You have to lift.
0: Yeah. I am lifting.
2: No, lift.
0: I bought a bench.
2: When's the last time
1: he ate
2: lifted,
1: it?
0: The night before last. I didn't last night because I had to go.
2: Get a squat rack. Let me come over and show you how to
0: You're
2: lift.
0: You're not coming to my house. Nobody
2: I'll
0: comes
2: drive
0: to my
2: over
0: house.
2: There. If,
0: nobody comes to my
2: if
0: house.
2: If it means you not being in this condition that you're in,
1: yeah.
2: Then I will come over here. Because I hate to see my buddy.
1: Do you think taking away
2: get a TLC special?
1: Do you think taking away any of the exercise you used to get from driving now is starting to affect you by using full self drive all the time? Should you just start walking everywhere you go, full self walking? I don't know why you keep sighing at me. I'm your one buddy who stands.
2: That's how he breathes.
1: Who stands beside you?
0: No, you're not.
1: Look at me right now. I'm standing right next to you.
0: You're not my buddy. You're not my friend.
1: This is as close as I can get to you, by the way.
0: You're just mad because you have two cats now. And I get it.
1: Yeah. I'd invite you over, but I want you to eat them.
0: Oh, so funny. If only you were that funny on stage.
2: And nobody noticed how fat they
0: were. You wouldn't have to be here. So mad. And you brought that to my attention. I didn't search for it, though, but when it came up, it was like, oh, this must have been what Matt was talking about. Oh, my God! There's me. Who took that?
1: How unusual for my bright and shiny moment to immediately be made all about Bob.
0: Who took that?
2: I don't know who to feel bad for. I only have so much sympathy.
0: See, what happened to this guy? This is just one example. Close your eyes. What's her name?
2: Rachel?
0: Rachel.
2: Okay.
0: No. Oh, I know I wrote it down somewhere.
2: You want to write him down on the board?
0: Rachel. Close your eyes.
1: She's astounded right now that he literally did pull. He literally pulled out a piece of paper from a bunch of notebooks and binders.
0: What happened to that guy? Where's he?
1: What?
0: Where did that guy go?
2: He's wherever that photo is.
0: The boxing gym. That's where I need to be. That's the place I need to be. What happened to him?
1: I just see.
0: That's not that long ago.
1: When you say him, what do you? I just see three heavy bags in that photo.
0: What happened to that guy?
2: So why don't you get like challenge yourself and let's book you a fight, and you have to get an actual.
0: How many guys my age do you know get in the ring? Yeah.
2: Chavez can still hit the bag right now.
0: How old is he? There. Half my age.
2: He's 70.
0: He's not. Stop it.
2: Yes, he is.
0: You're insane. You're not making it better. I'm not doing rock and roll news today. Screw everybody.
2: Well, it's open phone Friday anyway.
1: Yeah. We'll have people call in with rock and roll news or recipes that you might be interested in. I mean healthy recipes. You can just double or triple them up.
2: Oh, he's 63, never mind.
1: Pounds overweight? Are we talking about Bob still?
2: No, I'm talking about Julio Chavez.
0: Oh. I'm mad.
2: I'd still be scared of him.
1: You know what? Are you mad? Or are you just sometimes my daughter gets this way when she's real hungry?
3: do want to.
0: I don't see to laugh. If you're playing like you're mad at me, you can't laugh when I bust your balls,
3: dude. I do want a Snickers bar right now.
1: Oh, an appetizer.
3: Who took that video, though?
1: Well, poor dear
2: Brenda. Why do you
1: Brenda?
2: Want to blame
3: oh,
2: yeah, him?
3: Right. She's my friend today.
1: Oh, okay.
2: Today?
3: She defended me the other day, and...
1: when did she defend you?
3: On that controversy that we had.
2: He was saying he didn't get his fries at McDonald's, and he started a fight
3: that,
2: with the...
3: That controversy we had.
1: What controversy did we have?
3: With the...
2: There was a video that
3: video
2: was...
3: The video thing.
2: He made
3: remember
2: a controversy
3: that assignment,
2: out of
3: the
2: it.
3: Video?
2: There was no controversy.
3: She goes, yeah, they didn't give anybody enough warning on that, so... So you're in the... She said, you're in the clear. You got nothing to...
2: In so the clear of his own mind that he looks like he's making up this body thing. He's
3: I'm
2: made
3: so,
2: up that controversy.
3: I'm so... Anyway, let's move on to
1: hey,
3: something entertaining.
1: I don't know if you noticed, but the clock is doing an impression of your scale right now. It's way over.
3: You're not making it better, man.
1: I'm trying to.
3: I'll eventually lose it.
2: The weight?
3: Yeah. It's not funny, man.
1: I'm going to be honest with you. It feels great that it's not just me. So I know you say it's not funny, but...
2: Let's go ahead and start...
3: Well, you kind of started it.
2: Let's have a competition, a weight
1: loss
2: competition.
1: He's mad. I started it by being overweight.
2: Risked his own health and life.
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0: It's a Jumpin' Jack flashback to 1977 as I talk to Ted Nugent about Cat Scratch Fever and look back at one of Six's biggest albums ever. 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

0: Yeah. You thought that was good. You ought to hear Tom Jones do it on Live in Las Vegas. Check that out. He made it happen. Chris Robinson never would have done it like that if he hadn't heard Tom Jones first. Did you know that?
1: Is this your quick opening
0: line? No. Gene and Paul are award winners.
2: I report them. That's what I do.
3: It's Bob Fonseca's Rock and Roll News.
0: That was called editorial, Matt. Editorial.
4: You're welcome.
0: You're welcome.
5: You're welcome, Matt.
0: I don't even feel like doing it. I don't know.
4: Oh, man. That's because your sugar's low.
0: No, it's because Rush is taking all the headlines.
4: Oh.
0: And I don't want to do a bunch of Rush stories. I'm not into Rush.
1: You talking about, like, the head rush you get when you stand up?
0: I'm talking about the band Rush.
4: Oh.
0: The band Rush has played their third reunion show, if we're keeping score. What?
1: Is that thing still on? Were you getting a little feedback through that? What happened? Did you just hear something really weird?
4: I didn't. I played a sound effect.
6: Yeah, yeah!
1: Oh, man. If I have a stroke after making fun of him all morning.
4: It's going to be funny.
0: Rush played Moving Pictures in its entirety at their third show.
1: Moving Pictures.
4: That's it.
0: I'm trying to see what city. Inglewood, California. They're still at the Kia Forum.
4: I want to go see them, and I think we should go see them.
0: Did they have three nights booked there?
4: They're very talented musicians.
0: I'd go see them. I don't want to go to San Antonio to see them, though.
1: Why not? You know there's a lot more Rush fans in San Antonio than there are here.
0: Are they playing the Alamo Dome?
1: Are you looking for a place you can fit?
0: Damn it, dude. Honestly.
1: You push.
0: And you push.
1: Stop giggling.
0: Taking my round egg and I'm going home. Oh, there's hash browns in
4: there? Yeah, there is.
0: All right, let's see what Paul and Gene did.
1: All right,
0: it's not bad enough that I have to look at a Rush story every day. I also have to look at a Kiss story every day. I need new reporters
1: from Kiss.
7: Hey, Mama!
0: Gene and Paul, the co-founders of a band called... I'm pointing at you, Matt. A band called...
1: Kiss. I'm Gene Simmons from Kiss.
0: They appeared on CBS Mornings yesterday morning.
4: In makeup?
0: To talk about... Nah, they weren't in makeup, but they talked about their induction into the Songwriters Hall of Fame. I didn't know there was such a thing. Who else is in it? Who would be in it?
4: I want them to wear makeup. Like, I want Slipknot to always have the masks on. And if you're Kiss, always have the makeup on.
0: Well, yeah, you want your rock stars to be rock stars.
4: Yeah.
0: You know?
4: Yeah.
0: Anyway.
1: That's right.
0: They talked about their signature hit, Rock and Roll All Night. Man, they made a few bucks off of that song.
1: I want Bruce Springsteen to look like Tilda Swinton all the time.
0: He's already in the Songwriting Hall of Fame. They created it for him, I believe. He says, Paul Stanley says, Rock and Roll All Night was a kind of a collaboration of a combination of a song that he wrote and a song that Gene wrote. Gene wrote a song called Drive Me Wild in the early days, and Paul Stanley had another song, and they combined the two songs. They said it's kind of like a brotherly rivalry that they have, kind of like John and Paul, I guess.
4: Or Matt and Bob.
0: No brotherly love there at all. Anyway, the nominees this year also included Taylor Swift, Kenny Loggins, Alanis Morissette. I'm not sure how many of those got in. I would imagine all of those people got in.
4: I hope Alanis do.
0: Alanis Morissette's going to be performing tonight in Toronto.
4: That's where she's from, right?
0: For some World Cup opening ceremonies. I guess we saw the... Are there three opening ceremonies? Is there one in Canada, one in Mexico, one in United States? USA plays today, Chewy. Where are we going?
4: Well, we got to go to a really American place. So,
0: Chili's Cheesecake Factory,
4: Applebee's.
0: Yeah. Alanis Morissette's going to play the World Cup.
1: Hey, did you guys go to Ojos Locos yesterday?
4: No, and I'm sad that we didn't.
1: I bet it popped off. Early goal.
0: No, everybody was down on Auditorium Shores. The Austin FC had a ginormous
1: screen
0: there.
1: When I drove by Ojos Locos yesterday, you know, if you pass Ojos Locos, you have to go to another you have to pass them, and then they were that street all the way down as far as the eye could see was just cars and people walking. They were walking blocks.
4: Damn, Bob.
1: Which is great because as far as the average Ojos Locos customer goes, that's the only time they've ever gotten exercise. So it looked good.
4: Damn.
0: I'm kind of glad we missed that then.
1: Well,
0: if it was hard to park, if it was impossible to park.
4: If it was. Once Mexico gets up there, and they have like a 1% chance to win, is that what they gave them?
0: What, Mexico?
4: Yeah.
0: No way.
4: I thought I saw that somewhere.
0: That was an easy win for
4: them. I'm putting extra money down. No, I mean like the whole World Cup.
0: Oh, yeah. I don't know. I'd put money down on that. Anyway, tonight or today, there's going to be a ceremony in Toronto Stadium for the 2026 FIFA World Cup opening ceremony in Toronto. I guess every stadium is going to have its own opening ceremony or something like that. Anyway, the ceremony is going to feature not only Alanis Morissette, but Michael Bublé and some other artists that I don't know of. Alicia Cara? Does that ring a bell with anyone?
4: Yeah, each one is going to have an opening ceremony.
0: You'll see that on Fox's broadcast of the match.
4: The L.A. one, hosted at SoFi Stadium, Katy Perry, mm-hmm. Future, Lisa...
0: So. Oh, from Blackpink and White Magnolia or whatever, so. Steel Magnolia. What Magnolia was it? What's that? White Lotus?
4: White Lotus.
0: Yeah. That's cool.
4: Love that show.
0: All right. Well, we're going for USA. Who do we beat tonight?
4: I don't know.
0: Or today?
4: We need the schedule in here. I think that's what we need to print out.
0: Let's see what else I have here. The Foo Fighters have kicked off a European leg of the Take Cover Tour. Who cares?
4: Come on. They're keeping rock and roll alive.
0: Now, here's something I've said about Sir Paul McCartney. Ringo Starr did an interview recently where he finally, after all these years, has credited Paul McCartney of the Beatles for his high level of productivity, which I've talked about that for years, that if it wasn't for Paul, the output of the Beatles probably would have been two or three records, and they would have been probably done.
4: Huh.
0: Paul was the guy that called him up while they were all high and said, "Hey, we got to get to the studio, guys. We got to make some money. So whatever you have to do, get down here." The Beatles released 12 albums in just 8 years, and that's hard to believe. That they went from yeah.
4: How many of them good?
0: To all of them.
4: Oh.
0: All of them different, but they were all good. I mean, you know what I mean? But the first one didn't sound like the last one. And they had that entire evolution in what? What was it, Matt? 6 years? 7 years?
1: I don't know.
0: You figure they didn't hit the States till what, 64?
1: Well,
0: and they were broken up by
1: 72?
0: Mid-69.
1: Oh, really?
0: Yeah. We didn't know. It was a secret for probably 6 months. Wasn't until late 69, early 70s.
1: And they had to break up because Paul's actually dead, right? He died.
0: John left first. John left the band first, but they kept
1: it a
0: secret.
1: Well, I've heard in the if you play the song backwards, it says Paul is dead.
0: Oh, well, that was, could be. Jury's still out on that one, and Flat Earth, so there you go. Let's see. Looks like outside of all this Rush nonsense, I'm not even sure. Are you going to that, Chewy?
4: Yeah, I think we should go at least for a few songs.
0: And then leave?
4: Yeah.
0: Everything's Rush. It's Rush, Rush, Rush. Jack White unveils a new album called Frozen Charlotte. I'm starting to feel like Jack White like I feel about Lenny Kravitz. I'm not sure where he's landing in the pantheon of rock stars. I think he's a brilliant businessman. His Third Man Records is amazing.
1: I do know.
0: Visit it every time I go to Nashville.
1: You don't like it when people do things.
0: Well,
1: I don't mean that insulting. It's just like, remember how yesterday you were mad because you're like, oh, celebrities are going to watch basketball games. And you're like, oh, that Lenny Kravitz, he's always, putting out albums.
0: Yeah, but I'm not sure who they appeal to. That's all. They must appeal to somebody. Anyway, the album Frozen Charlotte is expected to be released on July 10th. 13 tracks, a pair of recent singles. And you can look for that on on all kinds of different formats and streaming. So.
1: People should be allowed to try to entertain, even if they appeal to no one. And I don't say that to the benefit of Lenny Kravitz. I say that to the benefit of our show.
0: Yeah, touche.
1: Thank you.
0: I get it. And see if I have anything else. Ariana Grande. This is kind of a Rock and Roll News Junior. For the kids on the way to the orthodontist office today or wherever they're going. Some kids have to get up early. Most are sleeping in. But Ariana Grande is hit out at the White House for using her music in an ICE video. That would kind of, I guess, maybe make me
1: mad,
0: too.
1: Can I ask a quick question?
0: Yeah.
1: I don't know what she sounds like because my daughter missed that one. But, yeah, does she have a song that could be used for an ICE video?
4: You got me walking side to side or something like that.
0: It's a song by BYE, like Goodbye, from her seventh studio album, Eternal Sunshine.
4: She told my Ariana Grande shirt on. Let me see what her
0: shirt is. Trump's using it to demonstrate that he has delivered the most secure border in history.
1: I do like that ICE is not just doing the job, but also being throwing a little cruelty and dance on top of it.
0: Yeah.
1: Really adds to it, doesn't it?
0: The video has racked up 500,000 views on social media so far. And been liked 21,000 times, which not very good for 500,000 views.
4: I don't know what single Ariana. I guess I haven't heard an Ariana Grande.
0: But it looks like
1: I know who she is. I know like she's done SNL, and I
4: she's in Wicked.
0: She's in Wicked and Wicked for good or whatever.
4: You
0: want to
4: be thinner than Ariana Grande?
0: No, that's a little too far for me. But that's it. That's good. That's it. That's the rock and roll news for this Friday, June 12th. We'll do it again next week.
4: No shout-outs?
0: More Rush News. Yeah, shout-out to the great staff over at Phoebe's Diner. We went to the Gracie Farms version location. We got to see Chef Cam.
4: Yes, we did.
0: And that was a good call, Chewy. That was delicious.
4: I had a chicken fried steak. What'd you have?
0: I had
4: Phoebe's
0: I splurged.
4: Benedict?
0: I had the Benedict Arnold.
4: Proud of you.
0: The Eggs Benedict or whatever it's, you know.
4: I forgot what Matt got the chicken and grits.
0: He got the chicken and grits. It was
4: I'm
0: on the
4: fried jealous. Chicken. I should have got a side of
0: chicken and grits.
4: I don't know why I didn't get a side of
1: grits. That and hot maple, that spicy maple syrup. You messed up because when
4: I didn't
1: ordered,
4: even want to put ketchup on my potatoes. I wanted your hot honey thing.
1: Why didn't you take it?
4: Well, because it was yours. I don't want to ask for the whole thing.
1: Do you understand that I have two kids? Do you think I've ever eaten what's on my plate? Just grab it. What do you mean I don't mean a third one? I got Sawyer across the hall. You mean I don't have a fourth one?
0: What was the appetizer you ordered?
4: Oh, got the South First Tots, and they were delicious. I don't know how you refrain from
1: Tots,
0: gravy,
1: trying
0: to be good.
1: Avocado, jalapeno, cheese.
0: Anyway, thanks to the crew there.
1: What else was on there? God, that was Phoebe's so good. But also, I can't believe I let you talk me into eating that as an appetizer before fried chicken.
4: I'm proud of y'all for living.
1: I didn't eat. I ate one time yesterday. I ate lunch, and that was it.
0: Yeah, put me to sleep. I took half of it home.
4: Yeah, that was weird.
0: I know, but couldn't eat the whole thing. That was huge.
1: Did you eat the other half?
0: The portions there are ginormous. We feel like we're doing a commercial now. We're not, but we love Phoebe's.
4: On the way home.
0: We got to put that on the regular road. We got to go once a week or just every morning. I don't care anymore.
4: We only go to lunch once a week.
1: Did he just say he's going to shoot himself because he's so fat and now he's like, let's go out to eat at least once a week?
0: Well, what the hell, you know?
1: All right.
0: Let's go full Orson Welles. Let's go full John Candy. All right, I got to get out of here. Adios, mofos.
1: Is that it already?
4: Yeah, that's it. Bye.
5: I'll see you next week, I think.
4: Bye.
5: I hope.
4: There he goes.
5: Adios, mofos.
4: There he goes as he
5: I'm
4: tries.
5: I'm just a prisoner of rock and roll. You
4: as
5: know
4: he
5: that.
4: Attempts.
5: You know, rock and roll saved my life
4: it
5: in
4: did.
5: 1971. I know it.
4: And he destroyed his.
5: If you
4: like
5: Henry Jackson, I'm talking to you.
4: Bye.
5: You hippie freak, you. I'll see you later.
4: Bye. There Adios. He goes. There he goes as he attempts to fit through the door and leave. Bye. Bye. Bye.
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1: If you're listening to KLBJ stream, then you already know about KLBJ. But make sure every single weekday morning you're listening to Matt and Bob, powered by Chewy.
0: Yeah, there's a lot to listen for. You've got Austin headlines, click, click, boom, the best of the internet, and even some rock and roll news, and Chewy's Toxic Tuesday.
4: I think that's got to be my favorite. And you learn a lot about us as well. You find out who the most toxic is. I'll give you a hint. It's Bob.
0: Hey, I resemble that.

0: morning. It's Matt, Bob, Chewy. Later this morning, Willie's 4th of July picnic tickets going out. Some lucky soul out there will get to go to Willie's 4th of July picnic, and you'll take somebody with you, and you won't pay a dime at the door anyway. I have a feeling if you want anything to eat or drink, you're going to pay more than a dime. That's just the way concerts are today. Speaking of spending money, I have never met a more shopping fool than my good friend, Mr. Bob Fonseca. You've called it retail therapy before.
1: I haven't bought anything this week.
0: That's not an insult. You're a guy, I've gone with you before, and you don't spend a lot of money. You've said to me before, you're like, I just like getting. And you've got a little hunter-gatherer thing in your DNA.
2: Yeah.
0: And Bob will go, you know, sometimes you're just, like, Bob will be like, I got nothing to do today. Let's go to Marshall's real quick. And we'll go to Marshall's, and he'll just try to figure out what's the best deal at the Marshall's. And he'll be like, look at these. 4 electric razors, $5 a piece.
2: Let's go.
0: Can't not get them. And then he hands them out to people. He doesn't keep all the stuff, but he's just said, he like, gets a lot. And you get a little dopamine hit from that, right? I'm assuming, right?
1: I mean, no, it's like boredom.
0: Right, dopamine.
1: Oh, is that what it is? Maybe.
0: And it's a lot of us do that on our phones.
1: Oh, yeah, I don't do it. See, I don't get dopamine at all. I don't doom scroll. I don't, I'm not seeking it out. There's enough worry and strife in the world without.
0: Chew, do you do any online shopping? Do you do any of that? I always.
3: I have like products saved that I want to buy and never pull the trigger on.
0: Okay. So you are leading me. Good. You are leading me right down the road on this story. Let's ask the youngsters. We have new crops of interns coming in daily, by the way. So if you hear new voices, that's who you're hearing. You'll get to know them. What about you guys? Do you
3: Jackson and Rachel, if you don't remember.
0: No, I remember.
1: Okay. I got it written down.
0: Yeah, Bob's got it written down there. He lets me look at it every once in a while. Thanks for writing it down on your wiener. Jackson, do you do any like online shopping? Is that a dopamine thing for you? The online shopping Uber eating or anything?
4: During 2020 I had it real bad.
0: Oh yeah, I think a lot of
1: the whole world did.
0: For sure.
4: Yeah, no, but you know,
0: that was your way of passing the time. I get it.
4: Yeah, definitely. It was either that or delivering pizza.
0: Yeah.
4: But, you know, after 2020, unless it's like some weird thing I can't get anywhere, I usually just try to go out to the store and buy it.
0: Oh, look at that. Shops local. Look at him. Good kid.
1: Mm-hmm. Good kid.
0: What about you, Rachel? You sitting up there in the dorms doing any spending?
5: I don't love online shopping.
0: You don't?
5: No. But I also hate going to the store, so it's kind of,
0: well, that's
5: you
0: good.
5: Can't win.
0: Do you ever find money. Yourself looking at stuff online? Maybe not pulling the trigger, but looking at it.
5: I browse. I do browse. I feel like I browse on Facebook more than anything, which is weird.
1: Who's on Facebook?
0: No, Marketplace.
5: Nobody anymore.
0: Right, but
5: Facebook Marketplace sometimes.
0: No, I've talked to
5: it
0: before.
5: Or just the ads that show up on Facebook.
0: I've gotten a

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1: and
2: though.
1: That's
2: right?
1: Where it ends.
2: Yeah. And they get all your information, though.
1: You can track the order.
2: Yep.
1: You can see that the order is being processed.
2: Yep.
1: You can track the delivery driver all the way to your house. And then when it gets to your house, nothing is delivered. No money is ever debited from your credit card. Nothing happens. But you do get that dopamine rush. And then a lot of people have said, oh, that's all I wanted. I don't need the lamp that I was going to buy. And so once the feeling has gone all the way through of it being at the door, they're like, oh, I don't feel any worse. That was kind of, I enjoyed the delivery adventure.
2: No, there may be something to that. There is
3: like
2: something to that.
3: Putting a condom on your credit card or something.
1: Well, yes, but this brings up something interesting, I think, for married men.
3: Go on.
2: We're listening.
1: Bob.
2: Leave me out of this. I'm done today. Leave
1: well,
2: me
1: you're
2: out.
1: The only other married man in this room.
2: Oh, okay.
1: Maybe Jeff, our audience of one. No, he's not. See how he smiles?
3: No, he's got a swing, baby.
1: So you're the only one. Like a you know what seeking arrangement is?
2: Mm-hmm.
1: No, boy, you answered fast on that,
2: seeking
1: dude.
2: Arrangement.
1: I would have acted a little bit like,
2: I've heard the term. I don't know if I know what
1: it means. That's where moneyed men go on and say, if you are a young, attractive woman who would like to have an arrangement.
2: And that's what they're calling
1: where money changes.
2: That's what they're calling it now. Okay.
1: But you could also just build a site that looks exact. Like you and I were, you and I got married like the year that Tinder came out. We've never experienced the joy and the agony.
2: I never had
1: of swiping left, swiping right. I've literally never even seen the interface because why would I download it just to have the questions at a home going, why do you have this on your phone? But imagine a site where you get the dopamine rush
2: of getting a new girlfriend.
1: Yeah, exactly.
2: Without
1: that's exactly
2: any
1: what I'm saying.
2: Now, there's still some peril there because I don't think even your wife or your significant other is going to appreciate even the fantasy part of it, but you might be able to talk your way out of it. I don't know. I mean, how would Kara feel if you were...
1: Okay, what if it's called imaginary...
2: If you were putting a young lady in your cart.
1: I understand. How about this? Imaginary thirds. Honey, I'm bringing an imaginary person into the relationship.
2: Not
1: for my own.
2: If she's into that.
1: My own benefit and joy.
2: Yeah.
1: Well, I've got to. My wife's the more attractive one in the relationship.
2: Yeah,
1: I got to throw her. I got to chum her out there, right?
2: Yeah. No, that's a pretty cool sight. I would do that, I think. Oh, we should have got Drew in here. Talk about his retail thing.
1: Yeah. Well, he might be here later. You never know.
2: He gambles on watch purchases.
1: Yeah. Well, the next time he's down here early.
2: What's the name of that site? Icy Block or something?
1: Yeah, something like that. All right. Well, that fell flat. I thought it was going to be...
2: No, I think it's a great idea.
3: I spend my money on food or if I go to a good restaurant. And it's really hard for me. You saw how easy it is to order an appetizer that's like, you know, and a meal that adds up to like $50. But then when I go to whatever, Ross or JCPenney, and I see a shirt that's $25, I'm like, ugh, do I need that?
1: Right.
3: I got shirts.
1: Well,
3: and I ended up wearing the
1: what if there was
3: shirt.
1: An app that had all the restaurants in town and you could go through and put together a delivery of exactly what you wanted and you could watch it get delivered. And then after you got it delivered, you just made some ramen.
3: Well, like I said, I kind of do that already. Like, I'm sure right now there's a meal in DoorDash that I built and then I never hit send.
1: Okay.
3: And then I went to the kitchen and ate a sandwich or something.
1: Well, it sounds like we are an incredibly unhealthy group and I'm proud of us for that. Proud of us for that.
2: What's the name of that thing again? Does it have a name?
1: There are hundreds of them now in South Korea. Yeah, a bunch of different ones. Yeah. But I don't know what I was trying. I was going somewhere right there, and then I got confused by my own brain. We'll get to headlines in a second.

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1: Damn, boy.
2: Lean in now for some...
1: Damn, boy, he's thick. Boy, that's a thick-ass boy.
2: Thick headlines.
0: It is time for the Austin area headlines. We'll get right into it. And I'm going to nod my cap. We're going to do a little bit of the big thank yous to the city and some good news. Turns out the secret to safety might be getting far enough away from the live music capital. Georgetown has just taken the number one spot in the entire country.
3: What?
0: As the safest mid-sized city. Round Rock came in third as the safest mid-sized
3: in
0: city.
3: In the nation?
0: Yeah.
3: Both in the nation, two and three.
0: Yeah. Oh, no, one and three.
3: One and three.
0: Yeah. And I will say this. This is a remarkably safe area. Austin comes in near the very top of the list of the safest large-sized cities. We have a slightly higher crime rate, but the rate is, you know, when you take all the crimes population. And you divide it into the population, yeah, whatever, yeah. And we're barely off of that. And it's pretty remarkable. When you see people complaining about crime in Austin...
3: They don't know about big cities.
0: Well, it's also kind of a compliment to us because it shows how used to being safe that we've gotten.
3: Yeah.
0: That any tick up in crime seems huge here in the city. We are a real anomaly here. It's ridiculously safe. Anyway, congratulations to Georgetown and Round Rock for their safety. I will say... Y'all don't have any good strip clubs, so I'll tell you that right now. You know what I'm saying? Mm-mm. Another award. The Austin Library has made Time Magazine's 25 Most American Buildings list. That's right. Time called the Austin Library a palace for the people and say, if you want to take a shower in a sink in one of the nicest buildings
4: in the
0: world.
4: Or you just
0: want to
4: witness it. You want to be an audience member.
0: Yeah.
4: You can do that.
0: The Central Library beat out most of downtown Austin for actual popularity. It features a rooftop garden, a maker space, four or five guys who smell a smell that you've never smelled before in your life, the largest downtown solar installation.
3: That sounds beautiful. I could see myself peeing in any of those places.
0: There's also, you know, there's a huge magazine selection there. It's great to just go to the library, check out a magazine, go to the bathroom, hang out for a while. Not a dirty magazine.
3: They still make magazines.
0: Yeah, they do make magazines. I don't know. I still love
4: that's
0: magazines.
4: Cool. I love magazines, but they're so expensive.
0: I love a magazine.
4: It's not like a dollar and a quarter anymore.
0: You know, I still get Texas
4: it's like
0: monthly.
4: $10.
0: And you can get just the digital, but I don't. I like to have it come to the house.
4: I get Unpopular Mechanics.
3: I used to get Maxims when I was a kid.
0: But you just did that because you like the little cologne samples, right?
3: Yeah.
0: There we go. Hey, it's not your imagination, ladies and gentlemen. It's not your imagination. There is actually a reason that it feels like there are more mosquitoes this summer, and that's because there are more mosquitoes. May brought 4.5 inches of rain, but more so, it brought 73% of humidity. Those are mosquito paradise conditions. Female mosquitoes need only small amounts of standing water, like a pet bowl or a clogged gutter in order to breed, and they found that.
3: A mosquito's paradise?
0: Been spending most of my life living in mosquito's paradise.
3: Tell me why?
0: Austin Public Health is monitoring, but hasn't found any virus-positive mosquito pools yet this season, which is good. But we do have a lot of mosquitoes, and this is the thing. You can do all the stuff that you want to. You can make sure that no water is standing on your property. You can do whatever you want to, but guess what you've got? Guess what you more than likely have? Do you know the answer? Neighbors.
4: Yeah.
0: Mm. They don't. That's a neighbor that don't do that. Tires. Pet balls. Sorry, am I talking? Is it still a lot or am I thinking?
4: Did you say tires?
0: Yeah.
4: Oh, it's because the water pools tires, and then the mosquitoes. Tires,
0: they got used tires back there and the water pools up. Hey, guess what? You know, we talked about it, that the New World screwworm had finally crossed the border.
3: I really want to know about this. Is this going to hurt?
0: Well, we were a little panicked because I said, hey, they finally found screwworm. A week ago, I said, they finally found screwworm in cattle just over the border, and that could mean scariness. One person wrote me and said, you're making too big of a deal of this. You're falling for the hype. I'm going to say this. The screwworm showed up yesterday in Gillespie County, which is not the border. Gillespie County, if you don't know, that's Fredericksburg. Now, here's the thing. Fredericksburg will take care of it because the owners of the shops in Fredericksburg will yell at the screwworm rudely, and then the screwworm won't want to be there. But that will happen. The last major outbreak in Texas was back in 1960s. We eradicated it. But we've also cut all the funding for the programs that kept the screwworm out of Texas. There's a weird fight because Sid Miller is saying, we've got a screwworm problem. We've got to do something about it. And the federal government is saying, no, you don't. Shut your mouth. I don't know what that's all about.
3: And he said, yes, sir.
0: No, Brooke Rollins is who heads up the federal FDA. But I think it's going to be an interesting fight because it's an election year and the governor's going to have to get involved and it's going to cause kind of an inter-party argument. And I think, though, that people will defer to taking care of Texas more. But you never know. I'll back out of that. It's Friday. Let's have fun. All right. But I will say this. Because of the screwworm showing up an animal, Austin Wildlife Rescue says it's no longer going to be accepting, or they're going to have to turn away some furry friends. State quarantine affects 10 counties where warm-blooded animals can't leave without permission. So some critters are going to be turned away from the Austin Wildlife Rescue Center. They're temporarily refusing mammals and birds from any of the quarantine counties to prevent the spread of the parasitic flies that could harm other animals in their care. Don't worry. Until you see Dustin Hoffman wearing a clean suit, we're probably okay. Too old of a reference? Should I not be referencing a movie from the 1990s?
3: Maybe Jackson gets it.
4: Was that The Devil Wears Prada? The original one?
3: Rain Man?
0: Jeff, do you know what I'm referencing?
5: Outbreak.
0: Thank you very much.
4: Never saw it. Was that a Michael Crichton novel?
0: No, I don't remember what it. It's when we were having all the movies were twisters, Silkwood, or you're gonna, yeah, you're gonna. Well, Silkwood.
4: Sally, what was the Sally Field one?
3: I like Volcano.
0: Wait, are you talking about Norma Ray?
4: Yeah.
0: No, Bob, you've gone back to the 1970s. This is I'm talking about late 90s,
3: Deep
0: early
3: Impact,
0: 2000s.
3: Armageddon.
0: Yeah. Norma Ray. Also, how the hell did I know it was Norma Ray? Man. How did my brain know?
4: Because it was
0: Norma
4: Ray. I think it won an Academy Award, didn't it?
0: Silkwood did. Boy, when they spray her down with a hose and she starts screaming.
4: Yeah. That was Meryl Streep, right?
0: No. That was, For a Turn Back Time.
3: Cher?
0: Thank you. Couldn't remember her
3: name.
0: I
3: loved her in Mask and Mermaids.
0: Oh, I'm going to show, my son Mask this weekend.
3: Oh, man, that's sad. Don't
0: he
3: show
0: said,
3: him
0: well,
3: that.
0: He said, sometimes I like movies that make you feel. Actually, he said it like this because he's on the spectrum. Sometimes I like movies that make you feel. Me absorb. So I said, okay. We watched the Dead Poets Society. And he said, I like that one. It has feelings. I was like, okay. Hell yeah.
3: Interesting.
0: Yeah.
3: Does he cry? Does he just look straight forward and a tear comes out?
0: Well, he does, but then sparks shoot out. So he's got to be careful. We got to be careful not to make him cry too hard. Here's my favorite thing is if he's listening right now, he'll go, that's not actually a funny joke. There aren't no sparks. True, sir. Austin's fanciest restaurant is hosting $225 dinners.
3: Hestia,
0: Bob Fonseca's favorite restaurant in the entire world, is doing fancy Texas dinners, collaborative dinners featuring Michelin-starred chefs.
3: Gotta go.
0: They've got Houston's masa experts coming in
3: Matzah experts, Bob.
0: Yeah, they've got Dallas French cuisine experts coming in, and they've even got chefs from a little place called Interstellar Barbecue doing high-end tastings.
3: God.
0: But and here's the great thing. These things, it's an easy day because when you do a fixed price, you know what I mean? You don't have to be worried about what you're spending.
3: Right.
0: It's $225 per person with an optional wine pairing. The wine pairing is just $125, which means for a quick $350 or $700 a couple, you're in, you're out.
3: Bing, bang, boom.
0: Then babysitter, parking, tip. Look, who amongst us hasn't spent $1,000 on like a Wednesday night?
3: God, it sounds so good, I bet.
4: It does.
0: It's good to be in the haves. And you can sit around complaining about not being in the haves, or you can do something about
3: Should
0: it.
3: Should I
0: and
3: email
0: get in
3: them
0: the
3: see if they get us in?
0: Yeah. It would have been worth something.
4: Get the flounder. Anything else is an also
0: hey,
4: ran.
0: Did you get to go do the thing where you got to do all you could eat sushi hand rolls?
3: Yeah, yeah.
0: How did you get that?
3: A salesperson approached me.
0: No, that's not true at all. I reached out and got that done.
3: You did?
0: Yes.
4: Yeah.
3: Really?
0: You think that they were advertising with us?
3: And you went in there with like Will Smith in Pursuit of Happiness and in a suit?
0: No, I wrote to him. I said, this is going on. And they said, well, we could love to have a representative. And I said, we've got a guy who's the food guy, Chewy, and let's send him. And I said, okay.
4: Was it a contest or were you judging?
0: It was a contest.
4: I was there.
3: I lost.
0: He lost so bad, dude. He wasn't even close. It was an embarrassment. That's why we don't get invited anywhere else. El Naranjo.
3: I ate before I went.
0: James Beard Award. Of course you did. James Beard Award winning restaurant El Naranjo is closing.
3: Why?
0: After 15 years.
3: Not another one.
0: Chef Eliana De Vega and her husband say, we're not going to renew our lease. We're going to go into semi-retirement instead.
3: What?
0: I said, we started as a food trailer. We've dealt with rent hikes. We've dealt with the pandemic. And they say there's an Americanized Mexican food thing that's coming in. You know, they went very traditional Mexican. It was so good. The food was so good. It still is. They haven't shuttered yet. But she said she's going to continue consulting, writing. She's going to do Mexico culinary tours. She said she's going to make more salsa matcha, which I'm excited about. But she said, look, it's just too hard to operate a restaurant. There are too many other competitors in this city now. It's harder and harder to stand out. And what she wants to do is not create a restaurant where she's charging, you know, $200 a person. And in order to do that, there's just too much to compete with. And she's done, which is kind of sad because that place is bangers.
3: I need to go over there and try them. And I need to try Vespa.
0: Have you never tried them?
3: And I've never...
0: Well, then you're the one that's contributed to this problem.
3: I didn't get to go to Hoover's, too, before... Mr. Hoover, can you
0: come... You never went to Hoover's?
3: No, we've been a few times. Just before they closed.
0: Oh, before they closed. They're doing a special on Monday night, this Monday.
3: Hoover's?
0: The restaurant closed at the end of May. They've been closed for like 2 weeks. But they're going to have a party there. They're raising money for Chef Hoover.
3: Oh.
0: So they're having like an open, like a cash bar, and then all the money they raise at the cash bar, and it's a bunch of chefs from around town. You know what, Chewy? Now that we're saying this, I mean this too. Get cards and go there, and as you meet the chef, say, I'm a producer on the Top Rated Morning Show. We'd love to talk about any project you're doing. That's how you make contacts, is going to those things. I know you hate networking. I know that a guy who would prefer to be at home stoned. You're an introvert. I understand that. But this is one of those things.
3: I never saw the virtue in it simply because, you know, I made it all on my own, you know, from the dirt.
4: Yeah, that's right.
3: So I never needed to help.
4: Okay.
3: But, you know.
0: I can show you how to work out.
3: Okay.
0: You remember when you were
3: doing it? I'm not opposed to it.
0: You are opposed to it.
3: How should I dress?
0: Could dress exactly like you dress right now.
3: That ain't going to get it done.
0: And you just go through it. And I know that you don't have a big drinker, but you go and you just walk around. You take your business card and you say, hey, I'm Chewy from the radio, Top Rated Show. We talk a lot of food on the show, and I would love to get you in sometime if you have a project. Take my card, or if you want to make a contact, drop me an email, or do you have a card? I could take your vote. If you got something coming up, that's how you get in, you know, when people have heat weeks and stuff like that.
3: All right.
0: That's how you make contacts.
4: Yeah, there's a food festival every week now. Isn't there?
0: I promise you, I'm not being a jackass to you. I love you dearly. It's a good skill to have.
3: I'll practice.
0: Is this what it's like when you talk to your kids about trying to put together a resume and going to get a job?
4: All the time. Now I'm doubly mad that he didn't go to Blues on the Green the other night and get on stage with us. Because he avoided all that to do.
3: Well, yeah.
4: So he doesn't have the issues that you and I have about it.
0: It's the same.
4: He was smart.
0: It's the exact same as trying to talk to my daughter. Where it's like, I'm 55. I'm 60 years old. I'm 75 years old. I've lived life.
4: Yeah.
0: I know how this works. Here's what you go talk to your teacher and say this. I can't. They don't accept late work. No, I know they don't accept late. You have literally have a doctor's note and you explain this. Yeah. No. She says she doesn't like anybody approaching the desk. All right. You tell me how. Then you tell me how life works. That's why don't we do that? You tell me how life works.
4: That's not like anyone approaching the desk. What is this, court?
0: Yeah, it's always. I'm sure what happened is one day someone walked up to the desk while she tried, and she goes, "What are you doing? Go sit down. You don't just walk up to my desk." And then she goes, "Well, you're not allowed to walk up the desk. Bow yourself, kids."
4: Tell them my father paid for that desk.
0: Every homeowner.
4: With his taxes.
0: Every homeowner needs household heroes on speed dial. You don't need to have a bunch, though. You can have one number for anything that goes wrong in the house. And that's just going to be Airco. That's right. How do I know that? Because I've used them and I loved them. And if you use them, you'll love them as well. Your house is going to throw you some curveballs along the way. Of course, a busted AC in July. I've had that happen. Electrical issues. Knock on wood. 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

0: 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If you're not familiar with Open Phones Friday, other stations do it as well. We did not come up with this. I will let you behind the curtain, though. It's something you do when you are exhausted and you have nothing else to give. I'm not supposed to tell you that up front, but why would we lie to you?
1: You're our friends. Yeah.
0: You're our listeners. So 512-834-0937. You can call it a question, a statement of fact. You can ask us any question about anything. Hey, guys, quick question. If you were, how would you go about replacing an inner tie rod on a car?
1: Yeah, we're the life doctors. We have combined experience. How many years?
0: Sometimes it's questions about the show.
1: 150 years of combined life experience.
0: Sometimes people call with questions about shows. Sometimes people call with questions about life. Sometimes people call with a conditional. Hey guys, I would love to listen more, but you guys do commercials from here to here. Could you move your commercial break? That's it. That's pretty much how it works. Okay. Like that?
2: Yeah.
0: The sun really took it out of me. It's a long week. A lot going on. And the blues on the green. Two late nights in a row. Long days.
2: Why did you ask if I was going to go see Disclosure Day?
0: It's called Disclosure Day?
2: Yeah.
0: I thought it was just called Disclosure.
2: No.
1: Should have been.
0: Because I heard you guys talking about movies and stuff.
1: Oh, we were arguing about
2: IMAX. Are you going to go see it?
0: I might. I was going to go maybe this weekend, but then I brought up the Rocky Horror Picture Show to my kids.
1: Oh, Rocky.
0: And they both want to go to that. It's going to be at the Paramount. You know, the Paramount closes this weekend. And then they'll be closed for, I think it's like a year and a half or something.
2: I still want a good source on the whole IMAX film and digital. Jackson. Oh, those look good. Jackson, can you look up where there's actual film?
1: San Antonio is the one
2: IMAX
1: that has a
2: using film
1: projector.
2: They got to do a projector and everything. Because I guess Bob Bullock
1: is laser digital. So
2: so it's inferior.
1: The movie shot, no. It's just as high def. In fact, some people have preferred Bob Bullock over San Antonio because sometimes they say the projectionist in San Antonio has a little drinkity drink and doesn't focus the picture properly. He's got to manually focus it.
2: That's not right.
1: And they said, one guy said he was totally nauseous during the last Christopher Nolan movie, whatever that one was, in IMAX, because it wasn't in focus.
2: Huh. Okay.
1: So what you're seeing,
2: I trust Jackson, whatever.
1: And Jackson's Spielberg, thinking. I don't think the whole Disclosure Day is full IMAX. They only use it for set pieces and key scenes. So the aspect ratio will keep changing on you, probably.
2: Well, it's Open Phone Friday, so we got to take a phone call. Because that takes precedent during this.
1: Right, and then can we block anybody? Do we want to block?
2: Well, how do you block them after we've answered them? After we?
1: Well, we know some of their numbers. We know some.
2: Well, who are you blocking?
1: Well, you know, I don't want to say the name. I don't want to hurt their feel. I don't want to hurt Connor's feelings.
2: You have to if I am going to block.
0: Yeah, Connor can't get through, or he has to wait at least a while. No.
2: Connor's got to wait. Okay, till at least there's been like 5 calls.
0: Yeah, and so does Tessa Dune.
1: And who's the guy out there in Bastrop or whatever?
0: Billy Joe hasn't called in weeks. Don't worry about him.
2: Oh, okay. I hope he's okay. He hasn't posted or anything.
0: He hasn't?
2: I get worried about him.
0: I did too.
1: And who's the guy that jokes, that does the jokes?
0: David
2: and Taylor. He hasn't called in a minute.
0: In a long time.
1: I'm worried about him too.
2: All right. Who else?
0: We also have to come up with nicknames for our interns.
1: Oh, yeah. This will be fun.
2: Maybe the callers will inspire us. Let's go to Anissa.
3: Hey, I'm just wondering, actually, I want some Bob Dylan tickets. I don't know what the heck. I've been trying to get in touch with someone. I don't know what date and time.
2: You have the internet?
1: Yeah, go to klbjfm.com. I think there's a concert calendar there. He's at the Moody Amphitheater, right?
3: I hope so. Well, he's there, and he's also he's not at the one in, New Braunfels, right? Because he's playing over there.
1: Yeah, he's playing there too, I think.
0: The answer to your question, sir, is to call the front switchboard. We give out tickets, but we don't handle anything with them. And you wouldn't have the tickets anyway. No ticketing company, because they don't want you reselling anything. They want everything. They want their taste of everything now.
1: Yep.
0: They don't even send tickets to us usually until like day of show. So you usually don't have them in hand. It's all e-tickets now. Mm-hmm. But if you want to get any information, the front switchboard is... I'm looking at you, Chewy. I want you to fill in the blank
2: here. Oh, the number. 512-832.
1: No, 834.
2: No, we're
1: 832-4000. And don't think twice. Wait. Give them a call.
3: Wait. Hold on. 834?
2: No. 512. Oh. 832-4000.
1: I thought it was Klondike 9-7605.
2: Thank you, sir. It's open phone.
0: They'll stone you when you try and call the front, dude.
1: Right.
2: It's open phone Friday,
0: They'll stone you when you try and call the rear.
2: We're not making it.
1: The answer, my friend, is there.
3: You guys have a good Friday.
2: Thank you, sir. You too.
0: Did he get any of them?
2: No. Let's go to Waco. Waco.
4: What's up? Hey, so a couple weeks ago, somebody had mentioned that there was no Fredericksburg peaches this season, that the whole thing was off and you wouldn't be able to buy them. But yet I still see guys all over the road selling Fredericksburg
2: peaches. Those are fake Fredericksburg peaches.
1: They're from China or somewhere.
0: We literally said that the Fredericksburg peach grower said, just know that the majority of any peaches you see on the side of the road are going to be people who bought peaches somewhere and are sitting out there because they still got to make a living. But any Fredericksburg peaches that did pop up, pretty much the really fancy restaurants already got their hands on it, whatever. Yeah. But there's pretty much no Fredericksburg peaches out there.
2: I got some Cuban cigars to sell you if you want.
0: Now, sir. They are fraud peaches. But remember, these are people hustling probably a second or third job trying to sell some peaches to make some bills. So if you're still hungry for peaches, I still say go for it. I'll tell you what. A peach that's perfectly ripe, you put it in the refrigerator until it gets cold and eat that. You'll be a happy man. There's simple things in life.
4: I just wanted to check because I was wondering.
0: Yeah. Well, there you go. See, you have properly used Open Phone Fridays.
4: Thank you.
0: Congratulations.
2: All right. Take care. 512-834-0937 is the number to call and participate in Open Phone Friday. We just like to hear about your day. You can ask us questions.
1: Yeah.
2: Maybe you got something to brag about. You had a promotion at work.
0: You can even text us a question, and we can look at the text-o-meter and let us know what's
2: maybe you got fired this week.
0: Yeah.
2: Maybe you plan on getting
0: maybe
2: fired.
0: Maybe we said something this morning that was hypocritical you'd like to fight with us about.
2: Or you don't like something we do. I'm open to all of it. It's Open Phone Friday for crying
0: out loud. That's always a good one to invite people to do.
1: That's break our spirit, but, you know.
2: This is Kathy the cat lady.
1: Oh, boy.
5: Yeah, hi, guys.
2: Hey. Hi, Kathy. You sound chipper.
1: She's always chipper.
5: I've got some people visiting from Chicago that we haven't seen for 40 years, so it's a lot of fun.
0: Well, I'm glad you took the time away from them to call us.
5: Yes, no, they're sleeping in today, so.
0: Oh, late night sex party?
5: Yeah, we drank a lot last night. We shouldn't have, but that's life, man. You know, when you're on vacation.
2: That sounds hot.
5: So, listen, here is the question I have for you. You are only playing a certain set of songs that you can play, correct?
2: Yeah. Yeah.
5: Because when I listen to Sherman, I hear different songs by the same artists, and I think, why don't they play those on the show? Should tell your producers, we get tired of the same songs. Switch lists.
2: Who's Sherman?
0: When you say you listen to Sherman, what does that mean?
5: Oh, who's on right after you? Not Sherman.
2: Spencer,
5: that's it.
0: He pulls from the exact same songs that we pull from. But here's what you might find out. We don't like long songs because we want to get back to talking. So, like, we pull ZZ Top's Tush all the time because it runs for 2 minutes and 11 seconds.
2: It's coming up soon, too, by the way.
0: And classic rock was known for, became famous for, the 5, the 6, and the 7-minute long song. We don't want to play them.
1: Also,
0: we got stuff to do.
1: Are you an all-day listener?
5: No, but sometimes.
1: Okay, because you're not, I mean, if you listen for long periods of time, maybe not the norm necessarily, so you're probably hearing the songs more often.
0: Like, if I were to play, what's a song you would like to hear?
2: Yeah, request. Request one.
5: Yeah, I know. I should request, but, my memory, I don't have the songs. I know some of them.
0: If you don't have a good memory, they should be fresh songs every single time you hear them.
2: They're not good songs.
5: No, that's not how my damaged brain works, I'm afraid. But
0: how's your damaged thing work?
1: Is it still thanging?
5: Yeah. What should we do with these people?
2: I just bury them. I don't know what y'all.
1: I'd run through their wallets and purses while they're still sleeping.
5: Yeah, they're going to take us out to a good dinner, but
2: where y'all going, Hestia?
5: I don't know. I can't pick one, and it's a, you know, it's a weekend. So
2: you want me to pick one? Is money no issue?
0: Does it start with Golden, or does it start with Sizzler?
5: I don't know that money's no issue, because they're taking us out. I hate to like take them to the most expensive place in town, you know. I don't know.
1: Where would you go, Tui?
5: Maybe we'll just go for a big lunch with Phoebe's.
2: I'd go to Odd.
1: If you had out-of-town guests.
2: Yeah, I'd go to Odd Duck.
0: Do you live in South Austin?
5: Yeah, yeah.
0: Mm-hmm. Yeah, I always thought so by looking at you.
5: Yeah, I figured.
0: What's good in South? What's the great place? You know what, though? It's not expensive, and it's a blast, and it's very Austin-y. You should consider...
2: Matt's El Rancho.
0: Texas Chili Parlor.
2: Oh.
5: Really? Oh. That is a good idea.
0: Have you ever been?
5: Oh, yeah. But it's been years.
0: It's great. Hey, guess what? The same amount of dust is on the fan blades as the last time you were there.
5: Oh, well, that is inviting, I gotta say.
0: Yeah.
5: Yeah.
0: It's the dirtiest restaurant you ever eat in, and you'll be happy. It's where the flavor comes from. I go there. Yeah. I used to go there once a week. I live further away now, but I still get there at least once a month.
5: How's the parking there?
0: But if you're going in the evening, just park on the street, especially if you're in one of the state spots. They don't charge at the meter anymore. And nobody's getting out of a car to get you a ticket that far up. It's nice up there. The staff is wonderful at TCP.
1: Cold beer, long neck.
0: Yeah.
5: Hmm.
1: I don't know if they have wine, though. Do they have wine? Kathy's a wine drinker.
0: They'll have some wine. If not, they'll just put a little squirt of Dr. Pepper and a Bud Light and call it wine.
5: No. Well, I appreciate it, guys.
1: No, we appreciate you, Kathy.
2: Thank you, Kathy. Good luck tonight.
5: All right.
2: Hey, send pics of whatever you're eating.
5: Okay.
0: Oh, my God. Picture of Dick's Lang.
2: All right.
5: Oh, no.
2: Be good, Kathy.
5: Okay, love you guys. Bye-bye.
2: Let's see. Let's go to the text, because those people hung up while we were talking to Kathy. Thought we were going to be on for a long time or something. Let's see. Bob, you are talking about my cousin in San Antonio. Next time he comes to Austin, will you tell that to his face?
1: Oh, the projectionist? Is he the projectionist at the IMAX?
2: Hook us up with some tickets.
1: I'm just telling you what I read on Reddit, so I don't know if that's...
2: Now you back down?
1: Wow.
2: You were really stern.
1: I don't have personal experience there.
2: Did you ever find out, Jackson, what was going on?
1: I've told you three times.
0: Hey, I found
2: there
0: out.
2: You go. There you have it.
0: I know that Kathy was saying that we kind of play a lot of the same songs. I apologize for that, but I've got a new one for you from Tom Petty. Noah, we'll back down. Noah. Yeah. We'll back down. When you call me out, I turn into a clown. Yeah. We'll back down.
1: I'm trying to figure out how to explain this to you. When you go to Bob Bullock.
2: Yeah.
1: They're not projecting light.
2: I understand what you're saying. I'm just wondering
1: it's
2: if
1: more
2: it's
1: like,
2: true.
1: Think
2: what
1: of it, it's
2: saying.
1: Like Blu-ray, but better.
2: I think
1: higher res.
2: I understand digital. Like, that's not the confusion here.
1: It's like 5K.
2: The confusion is what you're saying is right. Are they projecting in San Antonio?
1: Yes, in San Antonio they are.
2: And you know that for sure because of Reddit.
1: Because of several sources that I looked at confirmed it.
2: All right, here we go. Here's another question. Chewy, could you recommend dating apps you've used before? I never had luck on dating apps.
1: He didn't need them.
2: It was actually really awful and very depressing. I went through a depression because, you know, nobody would swipe on me. So
0: the most luck he had was xhamster.com.
2: So I think my recommendation would be just lower your standards, bro. Just go all the way down. Set the bar all the way down to hell.
1: And both sexes.
2: And just
0: it worked for
2: fun.
0: My wife. Yeah.
2: And just have fun with
1: and
2: whatever.
1: And either sex.
2: All right?
1: Just... A win's a win.
2: At this point,
1: At this point.
2: You're not going to win. All the good-looking guys are getting laid. And
0: sure,
2: that's why you're having trouble.
0: Yeah, if you need something to happen faster than normal, check out sniffies.com.
2: Just lower the bar. All right. I hope that helped. Let's go to, is this Lee?
6: Oh, no, it's Elliot.
2: Elliot. What's up, Elliot?
6: Yes. My question was going to be, you guys are taking a trip to New York.
1: We'll keep that
2: it's in August
1: date
2: I'm
1: to ourselves.
2: So.
6: Okay, sometime.
1: Yeah.
6: So I heard you were getting restaurant recommendations. I'm also going to New York this summer, and I'd like to to share.
1: Well, first of all, let me just say that New York City in the summertime, delightful. Just delightful. Yeah. Yeah.
6: Well, it can't be any worse than when I went in the winter and got the flu, like, so bad.
1: Oh,
2: that's bad.
1: Let's see.
0: There is a... there's an Olive Garden.
1: Right there in Times Square.
0: Right there in Times Square.
1: Right there in Times Square.
2: And it is, like wine.
0: It's unbelievable. It's the flagship.
1: When you're there, you're family.
0: Yes.
1: You know?
0: So that's...
1: You know what I'm saying?
0: If I could throw out a suggestion. Also...
1: Your family.
0: How can you leave New York without a Hard Rock Cafe New York t-shirt?
1: Say hi to Earl there, too. He's the vibe director over at Planet Hollywood or whatever that... No, Hard Rock. They have a Planet Hollywood there, too, don't they? They have a rainforest there in Central Park?
0: Oh, man, it's beautiful.
1: I would go there.
0: The Rainforest Cafe in New York is it's amazing. It's a two-story rainforest.
1: Yeah.
0: So I hope we helped you out.
1: I think by last count, there's like two dozen restaurants in New York. So you'll find something.
0: I did eat at a Hooters in New York one time I was there because I just needed to eat, and it was close. But it does feel like you've really cheated yourself on me in a horrific way.
1: I know.
0: Because you walk by like five other small mom and pop shops, but you're like, I just can't, I just need a meal, and I'm not into taking a chance or trying to figure out this menu.
1: It's hard to know. It's hard to know.
2: All right.
1: I've got a friend that has a restaurant. Is he gone?
2: Yeah, he's gone.
1: Oh, I have a friend that has a restaurant in Manhattan called The District.
2: Well, I hope I make it to
1: Pretty
2: New York.
1: Good.
2: I don't know. I think I got to fix my car.
1: Don't do it on my behalf, by the way.
2: This is all about you.
1: No. Because after the show, I'm disappearing. Getting lost in the city.
2: Oh, wait. Yeah, that's fine. Like Macaulay Culkin?
1: Yeah.
2: It's been five calls.
1: Because that's my old stomping grounds, you know?
2: Guess who waited for their five call?
1: Who is it? Oh, God. What's it's with the just feedback?
0: Oh, no, it's not. We should just go. Oh, we're over. We're at 34.
1: Oh,
0: break.
1: Look at that.
0: Break.
1: Look at that. Yeah. Oh, man.
2: Sorry,
1: I wish we
2: Connor.
1: Could take this.
0: Sorry, Connor. We got it. We're a little bit over. We got to go to break, okay?
7: All right. I can wait.
0: Son of a bitch.
1: Yeah, we can't.
2: What's up, man? What do you got? Are you watching the World Cup today with a woman from the country?
7: Actually, we did have at work. They did turn on the Mexico South Africa game yesterday. But no, I'm calling for the wisdom of the Bob Father.
1: All right.
2: Oh, good.
1: All right. I don't know if I can help you though, but I'll try.
7: You might be able to. See, I get the feeling you've been in this situation before.
1: Oh God.
7: So last Saturday, I got it was a different dating event I went to. Two different women I got numbers for. Now, the thing is, talking to both of them, but they're both friends, and they both work at the same place. And I still haven't, like, chosen which one I'd prefer over. Like, how should I maneuver this situation, Bob?
1: What kind of world are we living in where Connor has a choice?
2: It's a bad world for women.
1: How is that even...
0: Yeah, he's like, the
1: possible.
0: Two women know each other and they work at the same place, which is one of those quote-unquote massage places that's in a strip center somewhere in Cedar Park.
1: Yeah, you sure this is not transactional in any way?
7: Well, they live down New Braunfels and they do customer service for an electrical co-op, the company that handle power lines and stuff.
0: Oh, they're women that work in the power industry? They sound handsome.
7: They do customer service.
2: Well, how much time do they spend underneath the power
0: line? Did you hear what he just said? They do customer service.
1: If they already know each other, just say you're going to go down there and take them both out to dinner and then figure it out.
0: Have you not seen
2: and
0: how
2: tell them to choose? Which one of y'all is it going to be?
0: Yeah, have you not seen Love Island? Go down there to talk to one of them and then turn to the other and say, could I pull you for a chat?
2: It's just like The Bachelor.
0: Pull you for a chat. Yeah, and then you can date them in front of one another. You build up a little healthy competition.
1: Yeah,
2: you're the prize here, Connor.
0: You are the prize. You are absolutely a booby prize, and I mean that because you have boobs.
7: I don't know. I mean, these are a couple of Latinas, and they...
0: Would you hear him put Latina on it, too? Because these are a couple of Latinas.
7: So it'd be a little concerning, because one of them might try and shank me if I do this wrong.
0: Okay, when you say, that's not judgmental whatsoever, and when you say they're religious, are they Buddhists? Do they think that you're their god?
7: Oh, if only.
2: All right, so what do you want help making this decision?
1: All right, just take the second one.
8: Some advice on how to maneuver the situation, like how to go about it.
2: I think you try to get the threesome going.
1: Yeah.
2: I think this is your only chance.
0: You dating Latinas is the first time on record that I've ever rooted for ICE. I hope that those ladies are removed, maybe, and because it's the safer thing for them in this situation.
2: Do either of them need the marriage certificate for citizenship at all?
8: No.
0: Now, he did say Latina. We don't know.
8: They said they were born here in this country.
1: That's never stopped anybody.
2: Did you ask that?
0: That is weird that you asked that question. I don't think I would ever ask that question.
8: Well, I didn't ask that question. You know, it's awesome you ask them where they're from, and they just say, different part of Texas.
1: Let's go from a different
2: angle.
1: That's
2: kind of the way of saying it. That's how I'd say it.
1: Which one would you feel better taking home to meet mom?
8: Well, they're both pretty nice. It's just,
1: all right, you're not helping, man. You're on the fence, so how can we help you?
0: No lady wants to hear that. She's just as special as somebody else out
1: right
0: there. You know what I mean? I think you might want to play this a different
2: Which
0: way.
2: Which one really gets your motor going?
8: Well, it's hard to choose.
0: Oh, God. Please tell me that. Please just say they all look alike, okay? And make our day right now.
8: No, they do not look alike, okay? They clearly look different from each other.
0: They both were crying.
8: One of them's an out. One of them's an outdoorsy type. One's more of an indoor nerdy type.
2: And have they chosen to go on a second date with you?
0: No, he said he got their numbers.
1: Digits.
0: Here's what's great. Have you called those numbers?
1: Oh, no.
0: Because if your two numbers are 777-7777.
1: Yeah.
0: And 444-4444, you may not get the girls that you're looking for.
8: No, yeah, I've gotten in touch with them, and they've responded.
1: You just breathe. He called the numbers and just breathed on the other end.
0: I gotta say something. This is where I'm actually. I read the articles. You read the articles about how tough it's gotten dating out there in this area.
2: Yeah, I feel bad for you.
0: And you don't really fully appreciate those articles until you're like, oh, a woman called Connor back. It's got to be brutal out there.
1: Yeah.
2: Well, he's got a stable job, right?
0: Yes, he worked because he's a horse.
2: Yeah. He's got a beautiful laugh.
0: He does.
2: He's got a sense of humor. He knows when something is funny.
0: Because we insulted him when we stopped talking. Yeah. And he goes, all right, time to laugh.
1: He puts the lotion in the basket.
0: Correct. You know he's a hardworking man because he built that sex dungeon underneath his apartment.
1: Yeah, with his bare hands.
0: Yeah.
2: Connor, this is love, all right? You got to decide.
1: That's on you, man.
2: Find out which one you're more compatible with.
0: Can I say something to you, Connor? And this, I'm actually being truthful. Taking somebody out for a coffee or for lunch or whatever is not a lifetime commitment. You can do that and find out which one you vibe with more. You don't have to base this on the 5-minute speed date you had with
2: I'll
0: them.
2: Tell you what's important is what you know what's the temperature set at in your home
8: each.
0: What's that?
8: It was 10 minutes each, not 5.
2: I find out which one's an introvert and an outrovert, and then also find out what temperature they keep at their home.
0: Also,
2: and that's the compatibility.
0: What is going on with speed dating that they're making them sit there with you for 10 minutes?
1: Yeah.
0: Oh my
1: that's
0: goodness. Not
1: speed.
8: It was half the normal amount of people, and it was a 2-hour event, so
0: wait.
8: Everyone had twice as much time as normal.
0: Oh, this just keeps getting sadder
2: and
0: sadder.
2: Connor had the pickings.
0: There were twice the amount of people that showed up. Then Connor walked through the door, and suddenly they were down to half the amount of people.
1: Which of the two shows up in your slideshow more often?
8: My what?
1: Your slideshow.
2: Your fantasies.
1: When you're touching yourself, Connor.
2: Do you have movies?
1: Do I have to spell it out?
2: Brain pictures?
1: Hell.
2: When you have images in your mind about stuff.
0: Yeah. Still not going to answer.
2: All right. If this is how the date went, I don't know how you even got two numbers.
0: Do you know their names?
8: Yeah.
0: What are their names?
8: Forrest and Alessandra.
0: Did you say Forrest?
1: Boris.
8: I don't understand it either. She said it was a family name.
2: Boris or Forrest?
8: F-O-R-E-S-T. I don't get it either.
2: I like that.
8: Said it was a family.
2: I like that. That's unique. You like that, Jackson?
8: Jackson, yes, I already know the jokes you're thinking of.
0: Okay? I'm not making any jokes. That was my grandfather's name. I'm not kidding you. So,
8: well, your grandfather would have had the name for the same reason Forrest Gump named Forrest.
0: What's that?
2: Do we have a phone interview today?
0: Do we?
2: I don't know. There's someone on the hotline. Oh, they just hung up. Might have been a telemarketer. Oh.
0: Should have grabbed it.
2: Would
0: have been more interesting than this.
1: All right. Well, we're going to leave you.
2: We'll update us. Keep us up to date.
1: If we think of something, we'll call you.
2: If you find love.
8: All right.
2: Take care. Happy Father's Day.
1: There's got to be guys out there.
0: Do you think that some women think that Connor is a prince? And I mean that because since he looks so much like a frog, they figure out that if they kiss him once,
2: he'll turn into something else. I don't know. I want him to find love and somebody that will touch him. I think I wish that for everybody, actually.
0: If he could just find a dude that's into bestiality, he could make it happen.
2: Let's head over to Debbie to go ahead and raise her spirits. Debbie!
9: Hey, how's it going?
2: Hey, what's going on?
9: Good. I want some restaurant recommendations for New Orleans from Matt, actually.
0: Love to do that. Yeah.
1: All right.
9: July, so I just didn't have any, never been, so just want some ideas.
0: Wait, you're going to New Orleans in July?
2: I've been to in July.
0: Yeah, are you mad at yourself?
2: It's going to be hot, but you'll be fine, bud. You go inside most of the time.
9: It's going to be interesting, I think.
0: Yeah, it's going to be very interesting. So here's what I'm going to tell you. If you've never been in New Orleans before, and everyone's going to tell you, oh, go to Cafe Du Monde to get the beignets, right?
2: No, go for the coffee.
0: Okay, here's what I'm going to tell you. Do not go to the Cafe Du Monde right on Jackson Square. That's the one that's where it started.
2: It's quick. They do it in and out. Last time I went, it was
0: Let me ask you real quick, Debbie. Did you call for restaurant recommendations from Chewy or from Matt?
2: Ask who's been there more recently.
9: Matt.
0: Yeah, I have been there more recently. Thank you. I was just there. So here's what you need to do, sir, okay? There's a Cafe Du Monde in the city park. That's where all the locals go, right? And are you going with a girl?
9: Yeah, quite a few girls, actually.
0: Okay, here's the thing.
2: Can Connor come?
0: The Cafe Du Monde in City Park, right across the street is a free walk-through sculpture garden. You load up on your beignets, grab your coffee, and then you walk through there, and now you seem like a romantic. You're walking through this gorgeous garden with sculptures, right? It's like you know what you're talking about art, okay? That's one good jam, all right? There's also a place called, is it St. Rock's? It's like a food hall. But this food hall, while it does have a little bit of Cajun food, it's mainly got a lot of like Thai food, Vietnamese food, Caribbean food. And it's in, I think it's in the Bywater. It's like, where are you staying?
9: I could not tell you. My girl got the reservation, so.
0: Can I tell you exactly how much I love it that you really
1: leaned in?
0: Yeah, it's St. Rock Market, but it's R-O-C-H. And okay. It's in the Marigny. So, but you can look it up. It's under St. Rock Market, R-O-C-H. And you can see it's a gorgeous little food hall. You can eat there. It's away from.

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1: Half hour show, but that's all you need, dude.
2: That's all you need.
1: That's all you need.
2: How much banjo can you take? But here's the nice thing. They don't let booze and stuff in, so you're not going to be rubbing elbow to elbow with a bunch of drunks. It's kind of a nice break from the drunk part of the city.
1: But hot.
2: Yeah.
3: Awesome.
2: All right.
3: Do you have a breakfast recommendation anywhere?
2: Probably. If I think of one, I'll say it on air in a second.
1: Beignets was breakfast.
2: Yeah, I mean,
1: What do you need more than that?
2: My wife likes to just eat at the hotel, usually, because we don't want to get up and run somewhere. There's Cafe Beignet, and Cafe Beignet, especially the one right next to the cop station, they've got these things called, I don't know, New Orleans potatoes or Creole potatoes or something like that. I get those every time I go. It's just potatoes with peppers. It's the dumbest thing ever, but it's good.
3: Sweet.
2: But the other thing I'm going to tell you is that there's a million and one touristy places or places that are highly recommended, and you can wait 45 minutes or an hour for each one of those. The problem is, you're going in July. Dude, it's hot. And so I don't like to stand on the street for 45 minutes when I'm hungry and cranky. So that keeps me out of a lot of those places.
1: Man, we'll have a good time.
4: Little Dizzy's District Donuts.
1: Let the good times roll.
2: Also, there's a place called Superior Oyster Company or Superior Seafood Market or something like that that's out in the Garden District, which is where you should spend a lot of time, is the Garden District. And they have a happy hour that a lot of the tourists don't know about, where you can get pretty cheap oysters and beer. And the place is huge, so you can get in there pretty easily.
1: And just be careful down there, because it's pretty dangerous. Some of the restaurants are secretly substituting their regular coffee with Folgers.
2: Yeah, I saw the commercials back in 1979.
1: And
2: yeah. Yeah.
1: You know, you don't want that, but they're not going to tell
2: Arnaud's,
1: you.
2: Arnaud's
1: is famous for that.
2: We've secretly replaced the coffee they usually serve with Folgers crystals.
1: Let's see what people think.
3: Some good coffee.
2: It's okay. All right.
4: Thanks, Deb.
3: All right, thank you, guys.
1: God, someday I'll have a reference from this century.
4: We're late.
2: You say we're late, but we've gotten so late we have to go a little more now. We got to go like another phone call.
1: Can I do the latte grace?
4: Then we'll go to Kevin. Kevin!
5: Hey, how you doing?
4: Hey, what's up, Kev?
5: Not much. I just heard y'all's last phone call about restaurant recommendations in New Orleans. I was born and raised there.
2: Oh, no doubt. And I can hear it.
5: Thanks. And I got a couple of them for that guy. There's one restaurant that we always go to every time I go visit back home. It's called Giacomo's.
2: Yeah.
1: Oh, yeah.
2: But you got to tell that guy, too. He's got to make a reservation today for July for Giacomo.
5: Yeah, he does, and he's got to eat in the main restaurant, not in the annex on the side, because half the experience is walking through the kitchen to get to the dining room.
2: Yeah, but Giacomo, if you're going, especially if he's going with a group, you better make your reservations, or you're not. Do not. Giacomo's is not a place where you can go, well, I'll show up and we'll wait, because they say we can wait and probably get a spot. Because remember, people in New Orleans party. They'll sit on a table for 2 or 3 hours. They're not turning them, you know.
5: Exactly. But the main reason why I called, that was just a little sob when I heard the phone call before, but y'all did a trivia thing about 2 or 3 years ago, and me and my friend went to it, and we won. And
1: Rock and Roll Trivia, Rock and Roll News Trivia, yeah.
5: We got the Guns N' Roses, and I forgot what other tickets my friend picked, but we'd love to do it again, but
1: yeah.
5: I don't recall y'all ever advertising.
1: We're looking for the right venue for that. It hasn't come up.
2: Yeah, that was a thing that we came up with when they were trying to sell something in with a client, and the issue we had with it was so damn hot.
5: Yeah, it was.
2: And we're pains in the asses when it comes to that. We may do it. You know, we like to do a couple events out there with people. If we do Rock and Roll News Trivia again, though, you'll definitely hear us talk about it. We'll push the hell out of it, but we don't have a regular standing one. But it's nice that you said that, because it actually, I think, probably made us feel good, because we always thought, well, does everybody hate this thing?
1: I mean, we could do a special edition at the comedy club, but we don't want to have to necessarily charge a cover for a contest like that. You know, we have someplace that you guys can come in and be comfortable, and it's free and all that. So those are the challenges.

0: as we have, but it's a good concept. We should bring it back.
1: It is. I live out in Temple, and I got a good friend that lives in Austin, and he's the one that told me about it. But I'm always coming out here. I work out here now. I work at a Audi dealership in North Austin. And I listen to y'all every morning. I get the, you know, as a matter of fact, I get to listen to y'all every morning because of the hours that I work now. But, and I enjoy it. I love your show.
2: Thanks.
0: Thank you very much.
1: Y'all crack me up every morning.
0: Thank you, man.
1: Especially with that Connor guy that called a couple of calls.
0: He's special. Literally.
1: That's hilarious.
2: All right, brother. Be good.
1: I got to get into work. But, yeah, y'all take it easy, man.
3: No. You don't get into work. You don't let us go. We let you go, okay?
0: Let's
3: get this clear.
2: We got to go.
3: We got to go.
0: Go meet those Audis, man.
3: Hang up.
0: We got to go.
2: We're gone.
3: We're not even talking to you anymore.
2: Sorry.
3: We're done. Law Tigers, quick before
0: the Law Tigers.
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0: Matt, and Bob, powered by Chewy. That's me.
1: Oh, yeah.
0: We just did, we have open phone Fridays, of course. Anybody can call in, but that also means anybody can text in. Want to go through some of the texts that we miss, and then I think we're going to get into a little contest.
1: Oh, that's right.
0: That the interns made.
1: The new interns.
0: And we're giving away Willie's 4th of July picnic tickets to whoever can win that contest.
1: That sounds good.
2: But let's doing listeners against each other, though? We were doing us against each other.
0: I mean, we can.
2: No. I got zero problem with that.
0: I just know it helps us remember to give away tickets that we're giving away. Let's go ahead and get to some of these tickets. Morning, hombres. I think this is Raj. Got a quick question. Was KLBJ t-shirt design ever chosen?
2: Yes.
0: And we went with the armadillo, the rock and roll armadillo that's on methamphetamines, driving a classic Chevy. Looks really cool. So check it out. I don't think they're available to the public, are they?
2: At events and stuff like that. That's the incentive to try to get people out to events. They give away a couple of
0: shirts. Then maybe I'll have one today at my remote.
2: Oh, you have
0: Nissan
2: a remote?
0: Nissan City Limits, that's right. 4 to 6 p.m., come say hello. I'll make sure to try to go grab a shirt. If not, I'll give you the one off of my back. All right. I hope I don't have to drive home shirtless. For Bob, been thinking about this for years, a decade plus possibly. What is the scientific proof that an armadillo can flip a car?
2: Mm, great question.
1: Do you need scientific proof for that?
2: Not in this day and age.
1: That theory that I had was anecdotal. I believe I had heard a story or seen a story where a truck had flipped over, running over an armadillo or whatever. Of course, that armadillo could have been a rock. We don't know.
0: He might have just turned too
1: hard. Anything might have happened. It's just a legend, urban legend that I heard.
2: Yeah. Also, horse dewormer can kill a virus.
1: Mm-hmm.
0: Joe Rogan.
1: We landed on the moon.
2: Beef tallow make you stronger.
1: Mm-hmm.
2: Really cold water will make you more virile. If you want proof for this stuff, you're living in the wrong time, my friend. Lean in. Lean into what we are. The future is now.
1: You just say it, and it's so.
2: Believe it harder, and it'll be.
0: Here's the next text. Matt, do you let your daughter date?
2: Do I let her?
0: Do you let your daughter date?
2: I have been trying to encourage my daughter to date. To force a date. Because young dudes now, they don't ask girls on dates. Mm-mm. They go, oh, you guys are going to there. Oh, you want to meet? Let's meet up at. And they just meet. I'm like, get a dude to treat you right. He's got to come over.
0: Teenagers don't want
2: to
0: be tied down.
2: He's got to come over. He's got to meet me. He's got to shake my hand. He can take you out. Because so far right now, she's like, guys kind of suck. They don't seem to really follow through anything. I said, because, yeah.
0: Yeah.
2: I would allow her to date. Yes. She's 16 now. I mean, if I were to say you can't date, I might win that one, but there's a better chance that she's...
0: But then that would make her want to date, so you know.
2: I also just think she would be sneaking out of the house. You know how girls are?
1: Oh, I know how they are.
2: We all remember being in high school.
0: No matter what you say.
2: Yeah, I mean, she'll sneak different clothes out in her purse, and then when she heads out with a friend, she'll start lying to me about where she is or whatever.
0: Man,
2: and
0: I miss that. Hell yeah.
2: I don't want anybody...
0: When y'all's kids are saying they're staying the night at a friend's house, who knows what the hell they're doing? They're not at
2: Well,
0: the
2: everybody
0: house.
2: Does now
0: they're
2: because...
0: They're doing anything but at the friend's house.
2: Here's something you have to know. Is that I don't know how this worked out to our advantage, but like my daughter wants us... Because she's like, well, I would hate for something bad to happen to me and nobody know where I am. Because she's addicted to her phone and being connected.
0: Yeah.
2: So she allows us to have a... You know, we have a track on our phone.
0: Tracking device?
2: We know, well, it's not a tracking device. There's this thing most parents have. It's called Life 360.
1: Oh, yeah.
2: It tells you when someone has been going too fast in a car. It tells you when someone's been braking too quickly in a car. It tells you when someone's moving. You know what I mean? So if
0: tell me when someone's swearing? Can it go that far for like Mormons or something?
2: Nah, I don't know. If my daughter's not swearing, it concerns me. Something's wrong. That's how she sends the secret message, I think. That we're very we're probably too loose and open in our household. It's just...
0: it keeps your children safe, right?
2: No, it hasn't always, but...
0: It lets you know when they're not safe. And
2: my daughter is fairly open with my wife and I. Not always at the time, but generally later we'll say, hey, here's a situation I've created for myself.
0: Daughters tell their mothers everything.
2: Not at all.
0: No?
2: You are out of your GD mind.
0: When they
2: only
0: get
2: in
0: older,
2: the movies.
0: Too.
2: Maybe
0: in the
2: older.
0: Movies.
2: Yeah, maybe older. But a teenager is a teenager is a teenager, dude.
0: But that they'll talk about like their dating life with their mothers, I think.
2: Oh, sure. I'm sure that my daughter has made out with a bunch of boys that I don't know about. Because I'm sure that's a discussion she has with her mother, and they're not going to really have it with me. In fact, because I know it happened one... get out of it. I know it happened one time, at least.
0: What?
2: Because I was like, really? That's what I'm paying for? Sending her to that thing, I got to spend all that money, and she just going there and ain't going to mug down with some boy? And that's when I was like, don't you want to go on dates?
0: I don't know. I've always thought that. I think there's... Rachel, you share with your mother everything about your life? Or you leave some of the good stuff out?
2: That face says she leaves some good stuff out.
3: No. I do agree. I think you get more open the older you get. Yeah. I think once you're a girl and you're out of college, your mom becomes your best friend, or at least sometimes.
2: Because you know you can rely on her for at least a little honest energy.
3: Yeah. And then you guys talk about everything. But that doesn't mean you always talk about everything in high school.
2: Right.
3: So.
2: Yeah. No, I'm sure they don't talk about everything. You know what I mean?
0: Hmm. Okay.
2: I try to steer clear of stuff that I think is going to make my daughter uncomfortable. This is how I raise my daughter. I'm here.
0: Yeah.
2: And I'm willing to listen. And I'm willing to shut up while I listen at any point. Hmm. And I think for dads, that part is the hardest lesson for me to learn, but the one I've learned you have to do if you want a daughter to talk to you. Because I spent 2 years... Every time she would tell me something, I was like, oh, well, that's easy. Here's the quick fix. Because I'm a dad. So I'm like, well, here's a solution. Because I don't know why you would come to me and waste my goddamn time with a story if you're not looking for a fix, right?
0: Right.
2: I got stuff to do. I got a baseball game to watch. You want to talk to me about friends?
0: I just wanted to tell a story.
2: You just want to tell you.
3: They just want you to listen.
2: Just run your damn
0: that's
2: track.
0: That's it? That's
2: you
0: a
2: want
0: story?
2: Me to listen? Go.
0: You went to the grocery store?
2: You couldn't tell the story. You can't say this to ChatGPT? Jesus Christ.
0: You could
2: Christ.
0: Have just said, I went to the grocery store.
2: Tell
0: that's
2: it to Teddy
0: store.
2: Ruxpin. My God. Oh,
0: jeez.
2: Here's it. Wow. Come on now. Now I hear and I go, I say stuff, I go, oh, that sounds terrible. That sounds really, really tough. That's really hard.
0: How did that make you feel?
2: You know, the hardest thing is, my wife's taught me, is that sometimes you have to say that even when you don't believe it. Because sometimes I'm like, she tells me a story about a girl and I'm like, well, it sounds like you're the bitch in the situation. Because I would say, well, I used to say, have you looked at it from her perspective? Because it sounds like you really stepped up. I've learned that I just have to go, well, that sounds really tough. That's a tricky situation.
0: That's a crazy.
2: It's so hard to do,
0: crazy
2: dude.
0: People.
2: It's so hard to do. The amount that I can feel my blood pressure rising in my body when I do that, but then sometimes she'll go, I know. And then her mood changes and she's happier. But I still, even after that, when she leaves the room and I go, but real quick before you go, you know you are a bitch. You know, so it drives you crazy to not be able to fix it. But I am learning. Bite my tongue.
0: What mysterious creatures?
2: It's not mysterious. It's an extra cat that's in the backyard. Remember? I've learned to bite my tongue. I've learned that the best way to be a man, and I know a lot of men out there are going to disagree with me, and you're going to say to me, Matt, you are one of these weak soy boy libtards. Mm-hmm. And A, yes, but B, also, I want happiness. It's what I want.
0: I want peace.
2: I want peace and I want happiness. And guess what I learned? A small investment into communicating with women the way they communicate has paid out jackpot for me in peace and happiness.
0: For men, peace is happiness.
2: God, I hate
0: for
2: to
0: women,
2: see you
0: I don't think happiness exists. Let's go to Eric. Eric!
4: I just came to say the Facebook servers are down.
0: The fade mixers are down.
2: What?
4: Facebook and Messenger.
2: Let me ask you something, Eric. How old are you?
4: 28, yeah.
2: What 28-year-old is on Facebook?
4: Me, I guess. I've always had it, and I don't like the other ones.
2: This is the best day you've ever had in your life, Eric. Where are you? What town are you in?
4: Lake Travis.
2: Okay. It's okay. That took a little longer for you to figure out than it should have. Do you have the day off? Are you at work today?
0: I feel like
2: you
0: looked around.
4: I'm at work watching some guys work. I'm an inspector, so I'm just making sure they're doing their job.
2: Oh, dude.
0: Nice. How'd you get that gig? You knew somebody?
2: Yeah, what's your uncle's name? Can we get one of those?
4: My mom hooked it up with she's a real estate agent, so she hooked it up with a buddy who worked here.
2: To your nice. Dude.
0: Got a network.
4: Yeah, it's always who you know these days.
2: I guess so. If the biggest problem in your job is that the Facebook servers are down, I feel like your job is pretty... You might need more of a challenge in your life, my man.
4: I've already finished. Yeah, I mean, I'm reading blueprints. I've got all the stuff done. They've got all the specifications needed. I think my ADHD just got me bored.
2: I got you. When you get off work today, don't go to your phone. Don't go to Facebook. Don't. Yeah. Go find something that's going to throw you into the world and make this the best Friday.
4: My kids do that for me.
2: Oh, stay away from them, dude. I said make it your best Friday. Get away from them, dude.
4: Why do you think I'm holding down phone so much?
2: Yeah, I hear you on that one. Well, I hope the Facebook service do come back up, because while I'm teasing you about Facebook, on Friday I do like to go through Facebook Marketplace and look at something, some pontoon boat or something.
0: Y'all worry.
2: I can fix that.
0: Facebook Marketplace, y'all worry. Rachel, you don't go meet these people on your own, do you?
3: You shouldn't.
4: Okay.
0: You really shouldn't.
2: You know what?
3: You never know what you're going to get.
2: When she said you shouldn't, is not the same answer.
3: That means I do, and you should not do that.
0: All right.
4: But if a listener tells you it's dangerous, you shouldn't do it, man.
2: All right.
3: Heard.
0: All right, Eric. Be good out there. Inspect them good.
4: Safe.
0: Don't miss anything.
4: Yes, sir.
0: All right.
2: How mad are you? Did you ever do construction or anything?
0: Yeah, I did irrigation. I think I went with.
2: Did you ever have? Were you ever on a job site that had
0: construction? I did for like a week.
2: Did you ever have one of those jobs where you had the quote unquote site inspector, a white hard hat?
0: Yeah. There's always that in every site.
2: Dude, when you're finishing a well, when I was offshore, you had to have an inspector out there, and it was always just it was a gimme. It was just always like just a giant dude. Out there sweating, slaving, whatever, and they'd be like, yeah, you're doing that wrong.
0: They do fine stuff. Like, I think when we do an irrigation, I had to go back and change some things.
5: I'm just surprised. I'm hearing that people are getting paid to watch dudes work. I've been doing that for free with a pair of binoculars and a ham sandwich.
0: Look at that.
2: There you go, ladies and gentlemen.
1: Finally a joke in this show.
3: Yeah. Yeah.
1: Finally.
5: Joke?
1: Was that a joke?
0: Let's see. Here's
2: Working on a nickname for Jackson?
0: Yeah.
2: The Injector.
0: Come on.
2: Yeah.
1: No, I like it.
2: The Injector.
1: The Injector.
2: Could be.
5: I can work with that.
2: Could be.
0: We'll think of something good. All right.
2: Wait, that one's pretty good.
0: It is good, but there's something that's perfect for him. I can't think.
2: How about trench coat?
5: I haven't owned a trench coat in years. Come on.
0: Grew out of it. This next texter, I can't call because I'm working. But I've been looking for good chili and cornbread. I think you all would have an idea. Also, are you planning to do trivia over the summer again? Another trivia question. All right, answer his chili. I guess Chili Parlor? That's the only place I've ever
2: had
0: chili.
2: I've never had cornbread there. Oh. The only place I ever had chili with cornbread here was 24 Diner, and then they changed their chili recipe, and I was kind of out. I mean, the best chili with cornbread's at my house. Mm-hmm. So, you know.
0: Just find me a good YouTube recipe, some red, Texas red or something. Or go to Odd Duck has the best cornbread. Their cornbread's so good.
2: You know who else has great cornbread if you need cornbread in a hurry?
0: Who?
2: And I know some people are going to really, dust me up about this one.
0: Yeah.
2: The HEB, in the HEB bakery, that tin tray that they have.
0: I'm not going to hold you on that one. I like their
2: cornbread. For an over-the-counter, bought at a grocery store cornbread.
0: Yeah.
2: It's great.
0: It's good. I'm not mad at it. Put some chili in there.
2: Also put some hot honey on it. That's another jam.
1: What section is that in?
2: Just in the HEB bakery.
1: You have at your east side HEB. I don't know. You guys have barbecue joints and bakeries and tortilla machines. We just have stuff on shelves. Where would I go in my HEB?
2: I can't believe he's calling these little old ladies tortilla machines.
1: we don't. They ship our tortillas in from the Lakeway division.
2: They don't even sell tortillas at my HEB because if you live in my neighborhood, you're supposed to know how to make a tortilla.
1: Well, that's when you know their market. But I'm saying,
2: wait, if you my HEB, if you say, do you have you have tortillas? They go, hi, pinche.
1: Is it next to is the cornbread next to the Wonder Bread? That's all I'm asking.
2: No. In the bakery area, there's a bakery area where they have cakes.
1: We don't do that there.
2: Yeah,
0: y'all don't
2: yes,
0: have
2: you
0: a bakery?
2: Do. I've been to the HEB.
0: There's
2: out
0: no
2: here.
0: Cookies in the big plastic loud. Plastic
2: there's no four thing? Pack of muffins.
1: No, they had the tins with the butter cookies in them.
0: No, you haven't even been to HEB. I
2: Here's
0: guess.
2: The thing.
0: It sounds like you don't go to HEB.
2: I don't think he even goes to that section because he's like, oh, it smells like carbs over there. I can't go over there. I can't put carbs in my Cybertruck.
1: No,
0: I think he curbsides.
1: I want to try the cornbread, but I have never seen it there.
0: Sounds like he curbsides. Let's get your next text. Why don't y'all have a Reddit? I want to chat about the show daily.
2: Hey, I got to tell you what. We get talked about on Reddit, and that's why I stay away from Reddit. Yeah. Reddit is its own place for its own people, and I don't think you wade into somebody else's party going, we're here.
1: Well, we don't Discord. We don't Reddit.
2: We have Reddit's purposely...
1: Okay I don't us, even right? answer company no, email. Hey, so
2: it's unbelievable how nice Reddit has been on the whole.
0: And our Austin sure. is good to us, too. I mean, all the Austinites are there.
2: There are people who go, hey, I don't even listen to radio anymore, but I respect those guys and what they do. That's enough. That's
1: I'll
2: appreciated.
1: Take it. We'll take
2: but
1: it.
2: I've always felt like Reddit was a community of people who helped build their own community. And then when businesses would go galloping in going, hey, guys, I've created my own Reddit to talk about me. They would get rightfully so. I was like, just read the room. Figure out who this is. A self-built community.
1: There are people who need people. Is what it is.
0: This guy says, "Hey, unblock my number so I can call in. It never lets me call anymore."
1: Well, what did you do? You must have offended us in some way.
2: Well, now who's ever blocked it? How do you block a number?
0: I don't think you can block anyone. I think he's just. I don't want to say he's dumb because he texted in, but.
2: I wonder if he has. Does he have the wrong? No, if he's texting, he has the right number.
0: Yeah, if you're texting the same number, maybe he's just not putting a 512.
2: Oh, did he? Or did he block our number?
0: Oh no, it's ringing now. Let's see here.
2: They're not going to. Nobody's answered a phone in 6 years.
0: These older people do.
2: Is it an older person?
0: People over 50 open. They'll answer the phone. Actually over like 45.
6: People. Hello.
0: Hey, we didn't block you, man.
6: Oh.
2: Yeah.
6: Well, good. So now I can call in again.
0: Well, did you even try to call in or are you just thinking you were blocked?
2: Yeah, we don't have a way to block numbers. We wouldn't block a number. That's not our style.
6: Every time I try to call, it says like there's no voice mailbox configured for the user and it doesn't even ring. It just goes like straight to that. And
2: oh, that. I think what's happening is the lines were filled. Now, you shouldn't roll over to that. That's probably a screw up in our phone bank, but that may be what's happening is it's rolling you over because all of our lines are filled. But we would never block your number.
0: No, you're not blocked. I don't even know how to do
2: that. We've had people call here and call us complete and total a-holes, and we would still never block their number. That's not how we roll.
1: Believe me, you wouldn't hear Connor if we could block numbers. Problem solved.
2: Good point.
6: Fair enough.
0: All right, buddy. Yeah, all right. Any business you want to take care of while you're here?
6: No, now as long as I can call in, I think I'm good. Happy Fridays.
2: All right, there you go.
0: You're open, buddy.
2: Keep the number because we've got Willie Nelson's 4th of July tickets coming up.
0: In just a couple minutes.
2: Yeah.
0: All right, take care. Let's rifle through these. David.
7: Good morning.
0: Good morning. What's up?
7: Hey, my question is for Bob. I know, Bob, you're a big audio guru.
1: Yeah. I have a YouTube channel called United States of Analog. 1.5 million minutes of viewing last month.
0: Oh, my God.
1: I just got the stats in. Minutes.
7: But my question is, you're good on home audio, but what about car audio? If you could do something in your Tesla or
1: I would say the Tesla sound system in all the Teslas that we have, and there's a few. Best sound systems I've heard in any cars.
0: Really?
1: I don't know what they're doing. It's proprietary. I've got subwoofers in there.
0: You like the sound in your...
1: It's really good. You can select how much immersiveness you want and things like that. But I don't know. I don't have any complaints. I look at it like when I bought my Tesla, I felt like, you know, I bought a sound system and got a car for free. That's the way I look at it. That's how good it is. I don't know what they're doing. It's proprietary.
2: David, when you're done throwing up in your own lap, if you have another question, let us know.
0: Bob doesn't specialize in that.
1: Other than
0: what he's trying to say. He doesn't know what he's doing.
1: Get a Pioneer Super Tuner.
7: There you go.
2: I did. Get a couple of Rockford Fosgate punches
8: go
2: in
8: a,
2: there.
8: Go to a Sunday.
0: Get the face that detaches that has the Dolphins jumping.
2: Sunday only. Rockford Fosgate.
8: What do they call
2: Punch,
8: those?
2: Alpine. Well, it's a Sonic Super Show.
0: good morning. A while back, Matt said horses didn't drink alcohol. Explain to us why the horse walked into the bar then. Dan from South Austin.
2: Great question, Dan. I don't know when I said it or why I said it, and or because I don't know, and I'm not responsible for my own mouth. That's what she said.
0: Best summer activity in Austin, someone asks.
2: Oh.
0: I know you guys are big summer activity guys.
2: Yeah, man. My summer activity is the same as my winter activity, and that is to post up at a good, dark, cold bar where everyone's depressed.
0: I like to complain about the heat in different places. So,
2: I do a lot of... my wife is from up north. She loves the sun. My daughter loves the sun. My son just learned to do flips off of a diving board. So we spend a lot of time at pools. We don't own a pool. We go to, we use this thing called Resort Pass, where you can go to some of the hotels or whatever. We know which days they're sparsely populated. Mm-hmm. Also, my wife rents a lot of pools off of Swimply, which is like...
1: She could just come over to my place.
2: Do you have a diving board?
1: That's illegal.
0: What?
2: Okay, it's not illegal. It's illegal.
1: Yeah, it is. Unless you, if you live out, if you're any place that has coding or whatever, or has whatever rules, you can't have a diving board. They got outlawed years ago.
0: HOA is so rock and roll.
2: I got to look this up, that if it's illegal to have
0: a diving
2: board.
0: It's not illegal. He's saying his HOA doesn't allow them, right? Yeah.
2: If you let your HOA.
1: When was the last time you saw a diving board at a pool? A public pool or whatever.
2: There's the one where my son learned to do the flips at Bartholomew Pool, right across from the HEB on the east side.
1: I wouldn't call them out.
2: They just built that pool.
0: They're in trouble. See you in jail.
1: We're just one.
0: Officers, it was him. The guy high flying in the air.
2: Back away from the diving board.
0: Get the hell on the ground.
2: Get on the ground. Hands in the air.
0: This guy just did a triple sal cow.
2: Pop, pop, pop, pop, pop, pop, pop.
1: Let's see him.
0: He was diving at me. Did you see him? He dove right at me. Had to take him out. Did you see that officer that they were just messing with each other and he shot the officer?
2: Buddy.
0: What was going on?
2: How mad are you at your buddy? When you are...
0: But what did he... Was he pointing and it was an accident? Or did he...
2: I don't know. Look... This thing that we expect our police to somehow be non-human doesn't make sense.
0: I
2: know. And that's why they're going to act like humans. It's also why you got to have some regulations there because
0: look, the punishment was already done.
2: Did you see the story? And I talked about this the other day. There's that Flock license plate reader, right?
0: Yeah.
2: And then a bunch of people after that there was that shooting from those two Yahoo kids the other day,
0: right,
2: or 2 weeks ago or whatever, that stole the gun and then used another gun to run around shooting people. I never okayed that. People said, well, there you go, liberals, just trying to protect those kids. I never said that. I just said, this is not the kind of crime you can prevent. It just happens. You can reduce it, but you're not going to... But anyway, the point of that was... Afterward, everyone said, yo, we got to get these camera readers. We got to get these Flock camera readers. And I said, look, the issue with it is the temptation is there. Story came out yesterday. Already been 12 cops that have been arrested. And it's the exact same. And here's the thing. I know people want to say, well, that's because cops are all evil. I'd have done some of this dumb stuff. One of the guys, girl breaks up with him. Girl starts dating a new guy. He is... Can't get over it.
0: I'm in my 20s, or hell, even under, who knows, 35?
2: The thing is, you got to sign in every day. He was signing in, and they found that. He's just watching her drive around town on the camera readers, and then he found out that she's seeing a dude, so now he's watching the dude and the dude's every move.
0: That's love.
2: It is love.
0: That's love.
2: It's true
0: love.
2: Why
0: can't she see that?
2: Why can't she understand?
0: I don't understand.
2: His way of... You know, a lot of people, they go, what's your love language? Is it acts of service? Is it his is acts of control? Yeah. Why doesn't she understand that his
0: obsessive
2: love language is
0: control.
2: Acts of control?
0: I'm not me. You do this to me. Let's go to Melissa. Hello, Melissa?
2: It's going to be Melissa's boyfriend.
0: Oh, Melissa's son. Goobler. Hello, Gubbler?
1: Gobble gobble.
2: Gobbler? Melissa Gobbler?
0: Goobler?
1: Hello?
0: Goobler? Hello?
5: It's like I'm out of seance.
0: Caller. Am I getting?
5: Are you with
2: the
5: us?
2: The injector got a gobble. Got all the way. I'm getting something with a G. I'm getting something with a G or a Melissa. I'm getting a feeling of a rose. I'm seeing a rose.
0: Somebody's dead.
2: I'm getting a feeling of and someone who's having trouble breathing.
0: The death was untimely.
2: Yeah, I feel like they're not able to talk.
0: Hey, there you are. Hey, you just made a noise and cleared your throat.
2: You made a noise and cleared your throat. We're talking to you.
0: Hello?
2: Somebody who's
8: hello?
0: Yeah, you! You called and somebody answered the phone and said hello. What was the trouble?
8: I had no idea you were talking to me.
2: So you didn't even want to try.
0: What's your name?
8: My name is Michael.
0: Okay.
2: Hello, Michael.
0: Oh, it's good to be speaking with you, sir. What do you got?
8: Well, it's a pleasure to be speaking with you fellas.
1: Well, pleasure's all ours, Michael.
0: What's happening, Mike? Big Mike?
2: Thank you for giving us a ring, Michael.
8: All right. I was just trying to win the tickets for Willie Nelson.
2: Okay.
0: You like Willie? You a big Willie fan?
8: Oh my God! My mother is. I mean, she's on her.
2: She like when his willies on your chin.
8: No, we're both big Willie Nelson fans.
2: You live with your mom?
1: Yeah, I was going to ask the same
8: thing. I'm taking care of her. Yeah.
1: Oh, that's nice. You're a good son.
0: I'm sure she takes care of you.
1: How can we help this guy? Can we help him in any way?
0: Yeah. We're about to give away Willie tickets, so maybe
1: it's part of the contest. Is that right?
0: Just give them the tickets. We got a contest.
8: She's in a wheelchair now.
1: Oh, no.
2: Chewy says no, he can't do it. Chewy says he can't. Chewy's like, no. We made a contest. We have to stick to the rules of the diving board committee. And we can't. Hey, guy, do you know what it's like to become an adult caretaker to your own parent? Do you remember how?
0: I will, I'm sure.
2: Do you look at. Bob had to take care of his own father, and the only way he could deal with it was to eat his way through the pain, and look what's happened to him now.
0: God,
2: have you seen him in a t-shirt?
0: Yeah.
2: Have you seen how disgusting Bob looks?
0: I'm sorry.
2: This guy here, what's his name? Michael?
0: Michael,
2: how much weight have you put on recently?
8: Oh, God, I gotta be honest. I probably weigh 160.
0: Oof,
1: no, man. Bragging.
2: Michael, are you to a point yet where you've had to... Have you had to either sponge bathe your mother or change a diaper yet?
8: Yes.
2: Give him the goddamn tickets,
0: right,
2: Chewy.
0: Now.
2: Do it now.
0: I'm going to do you a solid here.
2: Some of you are going to be mad. Don't.
0: Look, we got extra tickets anyway to give away.
2: So. Okay.
1: What's the problem?
0: I never said there was a problem. Y'all created the problem.
2: This guy's life sucks so hard that you were talking to him for 15 minutes and he couldn't even get words out.
8: You have no idea.
2: How much your life sucks? I do. I can put it together. I can figure it out.
9: Matt, you have no idea.
0: Pilgrim.
2: When you were growing up, you never planned for this. You weren't sitting around going, I hope one day I can take care of my mother. But you're doing it. You're kind. If there's a guy named Aloe Black, Aloeblacc.
1: Yeah.
2: As an artist. He's a song called Mama Hold My Hand. And the first three choruses are about he has to cross a big street and his mama holds his hand. And then he's doing something else and his mama holds his hand. And then the last chorus is about being her being old and unable to take care of herself. And he says, Mama, hold my hand. And he's taking care of her. Yeah. Happy goddamn Friday, everybody. Michael's got
8: Matt, you're drawing me to tears.
2: Well, that's not me. That's the exhaustion you're feeling, Michael, because you're being asked to take on a task that you weren't prepared to take on.
8: Right.
1: Hey, if you want to get rid of those tears. What?
8: I have four older sisters who are rich, and they just turned their back.
0: They can't pay for a nurse.
1: Do you charge them?
2: Bob's brother has a brother that's rich, and it just turned his back on him.
1: No, my
2: too,
1: brother
2: so.
1: My brother lived with my parents.
2: Don't get mad at me, Bob. It was so easy. It was right there on the tee. I had to swing at it, dude.
1: Do you have to do all the cleaning?
8: Oh, God, yeah.
1: All
8: lawn
1: the
8: mowing, everything.
1: No, no, no, all the cleaning, out, like the everything. Personal.
2: Yeah,
1: the
2: no, he just said he's had to bathe her, and he's had to wipe her butt bottom, and he's had to change her diaper.
8: Yes, I have.
1: Hey.
8: I've unfortunately had to pick her up off the floor.
1: Yeah, that starts happening, yeah.
2: Now, here's the great thing, Michael. The biggest problem with Willie's 4th of July picnic, it's out there at the Germania Center, and you got to park a million miles away, except you probably have a handicap placard, don't you?
8: I sure do.
0: Man, how many you got?
2: Yeah, you got it. You send us a couple of your mom's handicap placards. We'll send you a couple tickets, all right? We can make this deal. Hey,
8: we're going to play poker. I'll raise you a placard.
0: I like it.
8: And
2: oh, man. This guy's so depressed that it's sensitive. His joke machine's broken. Michael, here's the deal. You're going to get in your damn car on 4th of July. You're going to drive right up to the front. You're going to put Mama in a wheelchair. The best part is, she's going to have a heat stroke and die right there. And you get to just go home and party for the rest of the night.
1: Hey, here's another thing you're going to do.
2: We got your back, brother.
1: The other thing you're going to do is invoice those sisters of yours every month. What do you mean you should? You should absolutely do it.
2: Let me guess. They all are married and have kids, and they said, well, you should be able to do this because you're single. Since your life sucks, then what does it matter if it sucks more, right? That's what they did to you, Michael.
8: Matt, you have no idea.
2: No, I do.
0: No,
2: I have
0: no idea.
2: That's why I keep saying what's happening.
0: I
2: have an idea.
1: Invoice those sisters.
2: Send them. Hey, I'll tell you this. Call all those sisters. It costs $45 for a beer out there at the Germania.
1: Right.
2: So you invoice the sisters and say, y'all are buying my food and my drinks while I go to Willie Nelson. And here's the other part, too. It gets hot out there and exhausting. And you can set your mama on the ground a little bit and sit in her chair when you're exhausted. That's going to be nice. Or just sit on her lap, you know?
8: Yeah.
2: Who is that her yelling in the background?
8: My mom.
2: Is that your mom in the background, or do you have a bird?
8: No, that was Good Morning America or something.
1: Hey, what are they doing?
2: Yeah.
1: Are they doing anything good this morning?
2: How many morning shows you running through?
1: We want to know what the competition is doing.
0: This is a scam. You're not calling all the morning places, are you?
2: This guy's 25 years old. He's dating around the city. He's getting laid nightly, and he's got the scam where he calls and talks about his sad, sick mom.
0: Morning shows.
2: And he gets free tickets everywhere. He just rolled in from the strip club.
8: I wish. I didn't even think about that.
0: All right.
2: What kind of car you drive, Michael?
8: Mom, hang on. Do you guys want to say hi to my mom?
2: Are you goddamn guaranteed? I know. I keep saying GD. We're not supposed
1: PTSD,
2: to.
1: PTSD, dude.
2: Is it too hard
1: PTSD
2: for you?
1: PTSD yet?
0: Yes, we do.
2: I'm doing this with my mom right now.
0: So would she like to talk to us?
2: Yes. Does she know English?
8: She's waving her head no.
0: Okay.
1: Well, that means but that's yes in a lot of circles.
2: When a lady says no, Bob, you hear it as yes?
1: No, when an old person.
2: Hey, will you tell her that she's going to go?
1: Just tell her that we're going to give her Willie Nelson tickets? That'll make her happy. Can we just tell her that?
8: Mom, they say they're going to give you Willie Nelson tickets. Hell yeah.
0: Good. That's going to be good.
2: All right.
1: Can she cuss on the air for us?
8: Can you say a cuss word on the air for them? What cuss word do you want?
0: Her favorite.
1: Her favorite. Whatever she calls you.
8: Okay.
0: Thank you. Thank you. You now have Willie Nelson tickets. All right. Hey, I'm going to put you on hold. We're going to go to break, and we're going to hook you up with the tickets. Just hang on, all right?
1: You're a good man, Michael.
0: You are, Michael.
1: You're doing God's work, dude. You're doing God's work, even if no one thanked you.
2: I did just look at the ticket count, and it is a little low, and we were going to do a contest, so I'm going to have to take the tickets back from you and your mom, okay, man?
0: Sorry
2: about that, dude.
0: You can't compete.
2: See, if you get your mom on the phone, we'll have her compete against somebody. We're doing trivia on current day. Trivia on current day teen slang. Put your mom on the phone. We'll see how she does, okay?
8: All right, I'll do my best.
2: All right.
0: Now, hang on, Michael.
2: Hang on, dude.
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0: Thank you for being accountable.
2: I spent all morning. I spent all morning razzing Bob, and I took it too far. I know I did.
0: You always do.
2: But then I took it way too far when Michael called, and I said, and he said, I've got all these wealthy siblings, and they don't help out at all. And I go, oh, just like Bob and his brothers, because I was taking a stab at Bob. His brother Glenn lived at the house with his parents. And guess who's called during the break?
0: And called my phone. And called the radio station. He's going to call the front desk, too.
2: Does he want Willie tickets?
0: I think that's what he's going to
2: do. Me a favor. I'll pay for the Willie tickets, but I cannot live through the weekend if I know that I ruined Bob's weekend.
0: That happens every Friday. Every Friday that's going to happen.
2: I know.
0: You this see is, a line no, and you want to step over
2: this
0: it.
2: This is the one weekend that I can't live with it, though.
0: We're going to do a contest here. We're way behind. Like, this is supposed to be...
2: So let's do the contest amongst ourselves.
0: Well, no, we can still do it with Willie tickets. We've got to give Willie tickets away to people. And I think it'd be fun. Because we have a lot of fatties out there, and this is weight-oriented.
2: As I eat. Oh, it's a contest about Bob?
0: Yeah. I'm not making any jokes. Hey, I'm just here hanging with the buddies.
2: Did you hear Bob's new radio show he got on KUT?
0: Uh-uh.
2: It's called Wait, Wait, Don't Tell Me. W-E-I.
0: Wait, Wait, Don't Weigh Me.
2: Wait, Wait, Don't Weigh Me.
0: That was a play on words. I wasn't directed at you.
2: You know how I know Bob has gotten mad at us enough about us teasing about... If you're joining us late, a lot, most of you are. Last night, Bob saw a video of himself, just like I did a couple days ago.
6: Same and
2: he's
6: video,
2: in the,
6: I think.
2: He's in the same spot that I am. No, it's not the same video. Oh. He's in the same spot that I am, where he's like, my God, that's what I look like now? What the hell has happened? So he came in here saying, well, I'm never going to eat another bite as long as it is. We made fun of him so much that there was a McGriddler in here. What is it called? McGriddler? The Riddler?
0: Yeah.
2: He ate the whole damn thing. Didn't even throw off half the bun like he usually does.
0: Mm-mm. You and ate now, both buns?
2: Yeah, now he's eating...
6: Biscuit.
2: Oh, you had a biscuit? Oh, that's way more fat. I had my first... Yeah. I've never had a McGriddle before and I ate it.
0: Really?
2: Yeah, guess what?
0: What?
2: Turns out it's pretty good.
0: Yeah, it's good.
2: Never had one and turns out, oh, now I get it.
0: Don't try to make them at home.
6: Two pancakes?
2: Yeah, it's two,
0: stop,
2: it's two
0: you know
2: pancakes
0: what it is.
2: With like some kind of jelly juice in it. Yeah, don't act like you don't know what...
6: I was acting.
2: Now he's eating... What are you eating? Biscoff cookies?
6: Yeah, what the hell?
2: You know how you know it? You can always tell when it's the last segment on a Friday. Because Bob, as it is, won't get anywhere near his microphone, and it drives me crazy that he's a microphone.
7: Did my brother say I was a bad person?
0: No, he just wanted us to get some things straight.
2: What did he want us to get straight?
0: I don't know. I think he left me a message, too. I don't know.
7: The thing is, we weren't talking about his situation.
2: I think your brother misunderstood what I was saying, because I was saying that you were, that he was the one that had to be there while his wealthy brothers
7: did
2: nothing.
7: He did the unspeakable. I've said it before.
0: Which was what?
7: He did the unspeakable. He did the unimaginable, taking care of two elderly people in their 90s.
2: Wait, he took care of you too?
7: Well, my mom and dad.
2: You're the same age as your parents? What the hell does that happen, dude?
7: It can happen.
0: I'm not participating in
2: it. Have you ever noticed that sometimes when I raise my voice at you, it makes the big bell back there chime a little bit? It just...
0: Don't be scared.
7: I feel like Jerry Maguire.
0: Don't be scared,
7: in that
0: Jackson.
7: Shower sequence with Rod Tidwell.
2: Fine! I don't know how to tell Michael that he's not going to be able to take his mama out there. It could be too damn hot.
7: No, not unless he's in there. Where is it? Is it the Germania or the Q2?
2: It's at Dick Germania.
0: Willie's?
7: They don't even have a Lexus Club.
0: They're having it at Coda.
2: Yeah, that's their Germania.
0: Oh.
7: She's not going to need to
2: be there's some covered area, and he's going to be... Look, you're desperate for anything... When you're taking care of a parent.
7: My dad came out to the rugby match.
2: There's no out. It's a 24-hour a day, 365. There is no break. There's no catching your breath. And the thing that you keep trying to keep your mind from doing is wandering to the break. Because you know that the break only comes with the death, right?
7: Right.
2: But you don't want that, because you care about somebody.
7: You can't wish for it.
2: So you just sit there frozen. I'm only saying this not to make people feel sad, but I know there's a lot of other people out there, and just know that people know what you're going through.
7: People can't afford care and
2: you can't.
7: Facilities and
2: if you
7: or
2: can
7: 24
2: if
7: hour
2: you
7: care.
2: You can afford care, you can't figure it out. I've gone through a series of phone calls now to try to get a different wheelchair from my mother.
7: Oh yeah, I know, right.
2: And when it's all said and done, I will have spent 900 man hours to save $7 on a wheelchair or something. But every time you just say, hey, I want to buy this out of my pocket.
7: Because it can't be more expensive than a road bike or something.
2: But when you call one of these companies, we need to know the insurance. I said, no, I don't. Just sell it to me.
7: Right.
2: Well,
7: what
2: sir,
7: does it
2: we
7: cost?
2: Have to. Everything
7: it's,
2: has to run through.
7: Right. It's
2: and I know
7: metal.
2: What it is. They have to get something because I'm sure they get some. There's kickbacks or something. Something's going on in the medical industry, right?
7: Yep.
2: And I say, no, send me a goddamn. I'm sorry, I keep saying GD. I'm worked up.
7: Right.
2: Send me a bill. Just send me an effing bill.
7: How expensive could it be?
2: I try to get my mother some home health care.
7: Yeah.
2: And they said, well, we'll have to go through all this. I said, no. I said, tell me what the going rate is, full retail
7: rate. Right.
2: To send somebody out there. Well, sir, that's not how we operate. What do you mean it's not how you operate? You don't have a price that you...
7: Right.
2: You charge a price. And they go, well, those are all negotiated.
7: What?
2: Then quote me a price.
7: Yeah.
2: I'll figure it out. But I need someone to go by my mother's house because my sisters are dying over there because they got too much going on. I need someone 2 days a week who can go over there

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1: Hey, considering how the state operates and our skin tones, you should let me shoot Chewy, because okay, there's a good chance good that nothing's going to end up happening.
2: It'll be self-defense.
1: Yeah, I'll just be like, it'll be self-defense what was happening. Look at him, officer.
3: He might get 10 hours of community service.
1: Okay. Are those jokes? Those jokes aren't really funny. I shouldn't make them, but that's my gallows humor.
3: All right, the contest.
2: Well, we got to take a break now. It's break time.
1: And then we're going to come back. We just took the break.
2: No, and then we got
3: to
2: come
3: break
2: back.
3: Till 10 or that,
2: this is the facts break.
3: We go to 11.
1: What?
2: Yeah, this is 34. We're about to take here. Y'all have been jabbering about.
1: I hope you're happy. I hope you and your dumb mom are happy. You and your dumb sick mom whole show today because you're, give me some tickets for my mom.
3: He wasn't even listening. He was watching Good Morning America.
1: I know. What a prick. We still have a whole nother stick. We got to go to more spots.
2: I don't think he called in for tickets. I don't even remember why he called
1: in. He said he was waiting on hold because he wanted tickets to Willie Nelson.
2: Oh, that's right. Okay. Well, have fun then, I guess.
1: We should have given him a noose as a prize. A pair of nooses to the next caller.
2: All right. I promise.
1: So we have more spots to do?
2: After this commercial
3: I'm
2: break,
3: clean.
2: We are going to be giving away Willie's 4th of July picnic tickets. With a contest made by the interns. We're doing this.
1: Who's got time for that?
3: I'm clearing the phone.
1: I'm trying to get out of here early
3: today. What the hell, man?
1: Let's take care of the whole G community.
3: I've been up since 3.
1: Come on, dude.
2: I know the phone lines are, everyone's on hold, but I'm going to clear the phones. I apologize. I hope it wasn't important, whatever it was you had to say. But everybody else calling in, you're qualified now. And now I'm going to slowly transition seamlessly into a smoking burnout set. Smoking burnouts, yeah. You're stressed out. Maybe you're taking care of your elderly parent and you need some relief.
1: Yeah.
2: Smoking burnouts has it.
1: Yeah. The officials have noticed that some of her pills are missing, so you need to work on something else.
2: Summer is getting hot, and check out those hot deals at Smoking Burnout Smoke Shop. 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
7: Dad, he's probably... I bet my dad right there is 35 years old.
8: Matt and Bob, powered by Chewy. We're looking at some home photos, some home movies of Matt Bearden's and... Look at your father. That looks...
7: My parents got
8: That's
7: bikes
8: Ray
7: and
8: Bearden?
7: Sears. That's him. And you know what? That's him when he's... I think he's 35 years old. And guess what? Do you know what he's wearing? Do you know what that is right there?
8: That's a Rolex.
7: That's this watch. That's this watch that I got handed down. And then I... That's the car I drove in high school. VZ850. That's me.
8: Look at him, Bob.
7: That's me celebrating Pride Month early.
8: Bob, make fun of him. Look at him.
7: And that was my best friend, Brad Whitaker, and then that was my dad's prize over there. Do you see that?
8: Does he still have that?
7: He had to sell it to free up cash to take care of his mom when she needed health help. Do you see what happens?
8: Yeah, all that's tough. I hope my mom gets in a shootout or something. That's because that sounds like it's rough.
7: What if your mom gets in a shootout and wins, though, dude? Now what?
8: Well, now I'm scared. I'm running away.
7: Could you put one less Cheeto in your... You just put another one in there.
8: I'm sorry, it's contest time.
7: Do you realize that the show is over in like 2 minutes and you're like, let me see if I can get this whole thing in here real quick?
8: It's contest time. Let's meet our contestants, okay?
7: All right.
8: I had Jackson and Rachel make a contest for our listeners to win Willie's 4th of July picnic tickets. Let's introduce you to our contestants.
7: You got Mike first?
8: No. This is going to be Kristen. Kristen, hi.
9: Hi, how are y'all?
7: Good, Kristen. What do you do here in our city?
9: I work in IT support for a semiconductor company.
8: Oh.
7: Cool. All right. Fancy pants. Ooh, yeah. Is the competitor a male?
8: Yes, it is.
7: All right. Well, congratulations to Kristen. She's our big winner today.
8: Now, we're going to be talking to John here. We'll be your opponent. John, how you doing?
10: Doing great.
7: Great. You work as well? You got the day off? What you doing today, John?
10: I am dropping off a truck right now at Break Kick.
7: Oh, hell yeah. And then, do you have a day off or are you working today?
10: I am working right now.
7: Okay.
10: Got some keys along.
7: All right. Sounds good. Then let's go ahead and do this. Let's get everybody, we can get John back on the floor then in a hurry. And we can get Kristen back to what she's doing. We'll turn this over to Jackson and Rachel, our brand new interns. Trial by fire, right?
8: Let me introduce the theme here because, look, the guys have been worried about their weight. And we're all worried as well, but everyone in the world is always worried about their weight. So we're going to have a trivia competition. What, did that fell out of you?
7: No, look at those lows, dude.
8: Oh, those are your shoes.
7: Yeah, look how good those Nikes look, those dunks.
8: We're going to give you a trivia contest about weight loss plans as well as weight loss products. So I hope y'all have been paying attention, all right?
7: Remember, guys, too, in any of our contests, your buzzer is your name. We do not take an answer from you unless you buzz in first. Kristen, test your buzzer, please.
9: Kristen.
7: And John?
4: John.
7: Great, your buzzers are working. Let's get under it. Here comes question number one. Here it is. Question number one.
8: Any question at all.
6: All right. Now used to treat the symptoms of ADHD, what amphetamine-based weight loss supplement was pulled from shelves in 1973?
4: John.
7: John, what's your answer?
4: Adderall.
6: Close. That's the current name, but before it was Adderall, it was a weight loss supplement called something else.
9: Kristen.
7: Ritalin. It's not Ritalin. You're giving us brand names. We're looking for more for what? Well, I'm assuming you were looking for amphetamine.
6: The answer is Obitrol.
8: Obitrol.
7: Oh, dude.
8: That's a tough one.
11: But what is that? Is that not the same as...
7: We're going to have to teach you very briefly, guys, in a radio contest. You have to make you have to make it for the dumbest people you know.
6: Okay.
7: Kristen and John are both morons. If they weren't, they would know how to operate...
9: Easy mode.
7: Yeah. They would know how to operate a podcast, and they wouldn't listen to the radio if they were smart.
8: They would be successful enough to buy Willie's.
7: They would just buy their own tickets. So we're not going to go, or you could say Oberon, or whatever it was, Obitrol,
6: right?
7: In the 1970s, was used for, you know what I mean? You have to find a way to work around that. Plus, neither of these people are old enough to be alive in the 1970s.
6: Yeah, I was going to say, I figured if they were listening to the radio, they'd be old enough to.
7: Wow, bitch. I'll take you outside, Jackson. All right, Rachel.
11: Okay, I have one. It's a modern reference kind of a thing. Okay, so, and it relates to what Bob was talking about earlier, so that should be a clue. What is boy kibble?
7: Mm. Oh. Great. Great question. Boy kibble. John.
4: Corn on the cob.
7: It is not corn on the cob.
8: That's a good answer.
11: Good guess, though, John.
7: Great. What is boy kibble? Kristen, do you know? Are you on TikTok?
9: God. Not really.
11: Take a guess. It's a type of diet. It's a type of diet that prioritizes something.
8: Think like bodybuilder
9: like
8: sometimes.
9: Protein? Or... Like protein?
8: Yeah.
9: Weight gains. Ooh,
7: Three,
8: two, one.
7: Rachel, give her the answer.
11: I mean, she kind of said it. Isn't it protein maxing?
8: Yeah, but I was thinking just ground beef. Some men just eat ground beef with some eggs on top.
7: Yeah, we'll give her a point.
8: We'll give her a point. It's always ladies' night here at Matt and Bob, powered by Chewy.
4: Oh, man.
7: Nah, don't worry, John. We're just sexist pigs is all.
8: Sorry, we have to make up for it.
7: You were doomed when you called.
8: Jackson.
6: All right, so the paleo diet is named for which era of human history?
7: Great question.
9: Kristen. Paleolithic?
6: That is correct.
7: That is great. Yeah. I'm so bad at wanted John to go. Paleontology. The Paleolithic is correct. That gives Kristen 2 points. John has 0, but that's okay, John. You can come from behind.
4: Okay.
11: There is time.
4: Yeah.
11: Okay. Okay, next. The Hollywood diet involved eating half of which type of fruit before every meal to burn fat?
4: John. Banana.
7: That is incorrect.
8: No, I know it.
7: You're supposed to put that in the tailpipe.
9: Kristen.
7: Grapefruit.
8: Dang.
7: It was also known as the Miami diet, the grapefruit diet.
8: Did that work?
7: I think it was known as the Florida diet for a while.
11: A lot of types of diets here.
9: Didn't they drink, have a cigarette with it too, or am I just imagining
11: that? Was
9: that?
11: A different era. That was the 1920s, and the grapefruit diet was the 1930s, AI.
7: You're just dreaming of a perfect Friday morning is all you're dreaming of right there. Half a cigarette and half a grapefruit. Mmm.
8: All right, Jackson.
6: All right. Diabetes is a condition that happens when your pancreas can't produce what hormone?
9: Kristen. Insulin.
7: Insulin is correct. Kristen gets that third point. John was almost there.
11: Four to nothing.
4: Forgot my name.
7: Oh, is it 4-0? No.
11: It is. 3?
8: Well, then that'll be worth 2 points apiece.
7: Okay. Two points apiece.
6: All right, I got some hard ones then.
7: All right. Gross.
11: Yeah, should we add some hard ones? Let me see.
6: I got some hard ones.
11: Let's see.
8: Wait, you think yours are too easy?
11: Maybe.
8: Add some easy ones. I think that would be good.
12: This call will be recorded.
8: What? Who's recording this?
7: How dare you?
9: quality assurance.
11: Okay, I'm going to give you guys an easy one. This was also, yes, on his list. What was Elvis Presley's go-to sandwich? Not good for dieting.
8: John.
11: This is for John.
10: The Philly cheesesteak.
11: John, we gave you a shot here.
13: A Memphis cheesesteak.
11: This was for you.
7: Come on, man. Crazy thing, John, is you already had half of the answer, last answer. Kristen, what do you have?
9: Peanut butter with banana and bacon.
6: That's correct.
8: Yes. I want to try that, too. There was a place that made it.
9: It's so good. It's at Halcyon. They have it at Halcyon.
8: Where he got his maid that would make it, too. They have it at Halcyon? I'm going.
7: This is unfair because Kristen sounds like a person who gets out and does things, and that's unfair to John. John's got to deliver cars left and right. He's tired all the time. All right, two more points to Kristen. I thought happiness was John the caller in my rear view mirror. Let's go. Next question.
6: All right. I feel like I'm stretching the theme with this one. Legend has it, 1.5 billion pounds of cheese is stored underground in what Midwestern state?
7: Ooh.
9: Kristen. Wisconsin.
6: No, ma'am.
7: Wow.
9: Ooh. Damn.
10: John, let's go Philadelphia.
6: That's great. No, sir.
7: My favorite state of Philadelphia.
10: The state of Philadelphia.
9: Love the cheese steak.
6: The cheese caves are in Missouri, specifically Kansas City.
8: They're caves.
13: Yeah.
6: Cheese. They're old limestone mines that they pillar it into storing a bunch of cheese.
7: Okay.
6: It's cold down there.
13: Gotta keep it chilled, baby.
7: This is pretty much, you got no chance whatsoever, John, but I'm hoping that maybe you can get at least one question right. We'll ask one more and see how it goes. Rachel?
11: Gotta pick a good one for this last one.
10: Joe Chewy to quiz me on Big Mo.
11: Chewy?
8: How much is a deuce of lean?
10: How much does Big Mo weigh?
8: How much is a deuce of lean?
7: You can't curse during a contest, sir.
10: Two.
7: No, we know a deuce is two. He's asking how much is a deuce of lean.
10: It's a lyric. Oh, man.
7: You just gave him the topic, and you don't have the answer. Okay, I got a question.
10: Big Mo don't drink a deuce, okay?
7: Okay, I've got this question for you. What's the name of the male participant in today's contest?
10: John.
11: Oh, my gosh.
7: John, what's your answer?
10: John.
7: I'm so mad that Kristen didn't get there first. I really wanted her to get the points.
8: I wanted her so bad.
7: So bad. Rachel, what's your last question for them?
11: Here's a random one. How many ingredients are in KFC?
7: Herbs and spices.
11: Yeah,
7: how many herbs and spices?
11: This doesn't really require knowledge. It's just kind of guess a number.
9: 13.
7: Okay, I need a name first.
8: Ring in.
10: John,
8: ring in.
10: Yeah, that's six.
7: Okay. KFC has never advertised the six herbs and spices.
8: They keep John in the caves with those cheeses. Because Christ almighty.
11: He says it with so much confidence, too. Six. No.
6: I mean, y'all were both wrong. It's 11.
7: Yeah, it's the 11 herbs and spices. Kristen says, so you sound like someone, like, did you move here? Do you go out and you have friends and stuff like that and you have a life? Because you sound like you have vitality in you.
9: Sometimes. Okay. Like 50% of the time.
7: You are going to go to Willie Nelson's 4th of July picnic. And John, don't feel too sad. You got none of the questions right, but... Yeah. It's Friday and we have an extra pair of tickets, so you get to go to Willie's 4th of July picnic.
8: The embarrassment you have to endure.
7: Hey, I got a question for you, John.
10: Yes, sir.
7: What day of the year is Willie Nelson's picnic? What day of the year does it take place on?
9: 10.
10: America Day, July 4th.
7: Okay. Because if you had said July 6th.
11: Yes, John.
7: Both of you got to stay on hold.
8: And what's the show that keeps you rocking at the concerts?
10: A freaking...
9: KLT.
10: KLBJ. Of course.
8: That's not the show. That's not the show.
10: Hey, man.
8: All right.
10: Julie, I remember you. You used to be an intern, man, when I was in high school, lifting weights.
8: Hell yeah, man. Wait, you were lifting weights or I was?
10: I was, baby.
8: All right. How much you benching now?
10: Bob and Dudley.
6: Should have been studying obscure diet facts.
8: All right.
7: Congrats to you both.
8: Stay on hold.
9: I'm going to get our interns.
8: Thank you. I'm going to get our interns to take y'all's information. Just hang on. What a Friday. Happy Friday to everybody. Enjoy the weekend. Be safe out there. Wear something. Get tested.
7: Drink plenty of water.
8: And drink water.
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We love him, man. He's on the morning show, but apparently Matt Bearden took it a little too far today with some making fun. 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Well, it's not Chewy doing it. 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

It's Friday. You knew that. It's fun to announce it, though. Damn, this goes hard. I keep forgetting. Listen to it for a second. Oh, get some Chuck from Noah Control Radio in here to critique it, maybe. Spencer here with you. Thanks for hanging out in the middle of the day with us. We got weather. Today is also National Movie Night. It's time to talk movies today. What else do we got? 11 texts that are major red flags, according to psychologists. The average Americans can't answer these simple third grade math problems. Oops. I just opened that one up to see if I could do it myself. We won't be discussing that. And I don't know. What else do you want from me? Let's hang out and have fun. Another Blue Plate special coming up at noon today, of course. It's KLBJ FM.

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1: Who took my weather report? Who took it?
2: I don't have my weather report with me, so I'm just going to wing it. Spencer here with you at the meteorology desk. Don't have my documents. What can I say? Today, expect a high of 94 degrees. Low tonight, 77 degrees. We've got winds around 7 miles per hour with humidity up in the 70 percentile. So that 94 degrees weather is going to feel like hot ass. Saturday and Sunday, you can expect highs in the low 90s, lows in the mid 70s. And Sunday, we've got a chance for thunderstorms as well. Keep an eye out for those. Where are my documents?

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1: Well, thank you, little robot. Hi, Spencer here with you today. We've got another episode of Blue Plate Special coming up at noon. Three songs, musical theme, music trivia. It's going to be a fun time. It's 93.7 KLBJ FM.

0: later on in the show, perhaps maybe during lunchtime when we're all chilling, we're going to talk about, well, here's an article that says men who hear these 10 subtle phrases should know a breakup is coming. Fellas, let's look out for each other. Also, 11 texts that are major manipulation red flags. According to a psychologist, hell yeah. Fellas, ladies, let's all look out for each other.
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Getting ready for lunchtime. I can't wait to serve you up a Blue Plate special you're going to enjoy. It's going to be delicious, nutritious, and even low cost. That's coming up after Guns N' Roses. Three songs based on a musical theme of sorts.

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1: Come one and come all to Friday's edition of the Blue Plate Special. Welcome. Three songs based on some manner of musical theme. And while earlier this week I may have made some minor complaints about birthdays not being super exciting as far as trivia is concerned or as far as a theme on here is concerned, I do admit, if none of these people were born, the bands wouldn't have progressed the same or existed in the same fashion, so we wouldn't have a band like, say, Boston, if it weren't for Bradley Delp, who was born today and passed away back in 2007, unfortunately. The original singer of Boston, so we're going to honor him. And coming up next, I'll tell you who was in Cheap Trick that turned old today. Older. Birthday. Whatever. Words, dude. Here's Smokin' from Boston, 93.7 KLBJ FM, the Blue Plate Special, baby.

Cheap Trick. We're doing birthdays today on the Blue Plate Special. Bun E. Carlos, a.k.a. Brad Carlson, original drummer with Cheap Trick. Was born on June 12th. He's 75 years old today. Our final song here comes from a super group you may have heard of. They're called Asia, co-founded by John Wetton. That's right. He would be, 75 today as well if he didn't pass away in 2017. But his birthday is today, June 12th. Let's honor him with some Asia. Heat of the moment from their 1982 album, Asia. It's the Blue Plate Special. We appreciate you hanging, man. KLBJFM.

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It's our website, of course. The Rolling Stones and Marvel are teaming up for some special releases regarding their forthcoming album, Foreign Tongues, which releases in July. They've got some pre-orders available. Just go look them up. It looks like they're going to have 5 collectible vinyl variants inspired by Marvel characters. Looks here like it's going to have Wolverine, Thor, Captain America, Spider-Man, Hulk. Kind of surprised Iron Man's not up in there, but oh well.

Hope you're snacking on stuff. It's lunchtime, baby. It's time to get some food inside of you. Today is National Peanut Butter Cookie Day, which is, you know, why I'm bringing that up. Get you some cookies. Today is also National Jerky Day. Oh, man, the picture they got of this jerky here looks amazing. A lot of my friends, specifically Chewy, too, on the morning show, loves to go to Bucky's maybe and pick up some of their jerky. There's some good jerky joints around town. I highly recommend looking them up. Get you some peanut butter cookies. Get you some jerky. You can eat them together if you want today. Celebrate.

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Today is National Movie Day. Movie night, excuse me. So you're not allowed to watch any films until the sun goes down later. But it's just about celebrating film. You know, maybe you haven't watched anything recently. Maybe you've just stuck to streaming and things like that. Shows that you can binge. It might be nice to sit down and watch a nice 90-minute to 2-hour long movie. You know, think of some stuff today you might want to see. Or go out and see a film tonight. Let's see what we got in the theaters right now. Back Rooms, I heard it's pretty good. Caroline, supposed to be pretty good as well. It's got Samara Weaving in it. Very gorgeous. Great actress as well. Star Wars, Mandalorian, and Grogu. Blech. Obsession, supposed to be pretty badass. I've yet to see it. We've got the new scary movie, that new film, The Furious. Asian flick, I'm not sure. Is it Korean? It looks like it's badass. Good action film. You've also got the new Spielberg Alien Adventure Disclosure Day that came out today. And Masters of the Universe. Watch a film tonight. Watch a film in theaters. Do it wherever, man. Celebrate some of the greatest art we've ever made. Cinema.

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And I'm like, come on, man. They're just kids. Now, if it was kids that had guns and robbed the lemonade stand, that's a little more fair, isn't it?

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Our man, myth, and legend, Drew, is coming in this afternoon with Bob Dylan tickets, plus kickoff confessions around 3:30-ish or so, where you get to confess your crimes. 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

Got a couple interesting topics we'll talk about after 2 o'clock. Men who hear these 10 subtle phrases should know a breakup is coming. And 11 texts that are major manipulation red flags, according to psychologists. 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
12: I think that's got to be my favorite. 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

Fellas, ladies, I've got an article here. I'll try to, skirt through as quickly as possible. I don't have a ton of time, but it's called 11 Texts That Are Major Manipulation Red Flags, according to psychologists, with number one being the self-condemning collapse. I guess I'm just a terrible person then. Ugh. This is going to be a lot of passive-aggressive stuff, isn't it? Number two, the blame transfer. This is your fault. You made me do this. The loyalty test. I thought you cared about me. Ugh. Four, the denial of reality. That never happened, or I never said that. Number five, the ultimatum in disguise. If you really loved me, you would such and such. Number six is the weaponized scoreboard. After everything I've done for you. Well, these aren't just in text form, you know what I mean? The preemptive wound. I knew you'd react this way. Right now, we're naming off 11 texts that are major manipulation red flags, according to psychologists. And these don't always come in texts if you've been in a number of relationships. Number eight, the invisible threat. Fine, do whatever you want. Number nine, the circular apology. I'm sorry you feel that way. The monitoring text is number 10. Why aren't you answering me? And number 11, the threat wrapped in grief. I don't know what I'll do if you leave. Ew. Raise your hand. How many of you had at least half of those in your life at some point?

Lots and lots of World Cup to come this weekend. Today, Canada right now is taking on Bosnia and Herzegovina. And tonight at 8 o'clock, us, United States, we're taking on Paraguay. Come on, USA, we can do this. Come on, we're not the best at soccer, but we can do it, okay? This weekend, tomorrow, it looks like Qatar is taking on Switzerland. Haiti's taking on Scotland. Brazil's taking on Morocco. Australia's taking on Turkey. And Sunday, we've got a Germany versus Curaco, Netherlands versus Japan, Ivory Coast versus Ecuador, and Sweden versus Tunisia. Man, there's going to be some good games.

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Originally, I was going to read off this article about 10 phrases that will indicate you're about, you know, probably ready to break up for the fellas, you know, so we know. But literally every single sentence uttered in the article was one of the things you say right as you're about to break up. 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

0: 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We are the Rock of Austin. I am Spencer, the Jock of Rockin', and you are the listener, as sweet and delightful as you are.
1: 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About to check outside the game. 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

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Have a good night.

That's what I get for getting some clickbait up into the show here today. Anyway, Spencer signing off. Drew is coming in next. He's got another kickoff confession. He's got another hour of interruption-free music from 5 to 6. And his Who Hurt You segment coming up as well. Happy Friday. Have a good weekend. Go see a movie tonight. It's movie night, baby. Celebrate the culture.

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0: everybody. Well, we finally made it. Isn't that what everybody says to you on Friday?
1: Well, we finally made it.
0: No, we just survived another 7 days. We got a good show today. I've got Bob Dylan tickets, my last pair of tickets to give away to Bob Dylan for the week. That show is on the 29th at Moody Amphitheater, and I will be taking an 84-year-old heart surgeon to that show who has a tough time getting around. So I'm looking forward to the show. Mostly because of the handicap parking pass that I will have in my car. So I'll give away tickets to that show. We'll do Who Hurt You at 5:20. We'll find out who's hurt your feelings during the commercial-free traffic jam on the way home, the Friday edition, which always feels better than any other day. But we'll kick off the show with a confession from you that we call Kickoff Confessions, and that's next after Def Leppard.

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9: 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Dave says that my friend and I went to a show at Moody Amphitheater last month. I volunteered to be the double D because my car is the biggest, and honestly, drinks are $18 and those things. I was trying to be smart with money. A Sprite, good vibes, watching everyone else get loose. I was feeling great about myself, he says. And then my buddy Derek handed me just a sip of some bourbon he'd snuck in. One sip became the whole flask. And then I figured since I already broke the seal, I might as well grab a couple of beers. So you see where this is going. It's midnight. The show's over. I am not sober. I'm the opposite of the designated driver. I'm the designated problem. There's seven people standing in the Moody Center parking lot, one minivan, and the guy holding the keys is squinting at zone signs while explaining to everyone that the acoustics really opened up in the second set. Like that's the pressing issue. So we split an Uber XL that cost $127. My car sat in that lot for 2 days because nobody could get back to it. I had to Venmo everyone back for their share of the ride, and I'm still Uber Dave in the group chat. I was supposed to be the responsible one. Instead, I became a line item on six people's monthly budgets. $127 for the Uber. Where do you live? In Waco.
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93.7 KLBJ rocks Austin. I let my very old father know that Bob Dylan was here June 29th. He lives up in the panhandle, and now he's got it in his head that he's coming down for the show. I'll have tickets to give away during the commercial-free traffic jam, and you can sit with me and my dad, who has an oxygen tank.

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Hey, remember the guy on Kickoff Confessions that was singing this song at the light? And he got busted by his boss in a Tesla. This is his moment.

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8: Hey folks, yes, it is Chewy down here at the City Limits Nissan. We're going to be here until 6 p.m. with KLBJ FM, helping you look at some Nissans down here. They got some pretty good deals, and I'd say the best deal I've ever heard of, a June exclusive offer right now, maintenance for life, all right? That means brake maintenance, oil changes, tire services, all at no additional cost when you buy any new Nissan right here in June. So come over here, say hello, Chewy, at the City Limits Nissan here until 6 p.m., and new merch at the merch table.

I think the two most hairbandy hairbands are Rat and Cinderella. That's my personal opinion about it. Aerosmith's talking about getting back together. I'm not sure they ever broke up. They just said, hey, we're not going to tour anymore because Steven's got some voice issues. And I think that's maybe cleared itself up a little bit. I think he did the... and worked it out. Now they're talking about getting out and doing some of these shows that they missed on the Peace Out Tour. And we are one of those markets. So I'll keep you up to date. Sweet Emotion on 93.7 KLBJ.

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All right, we're commercial free on the traffic jam. I got you covered on the way home. Chewy's over at City Limits Nissan. You can go by and see him. And at 520, who hurt you? It's our therapy session on the way home. We'll do that in a few minutes. This is Lynyrd Skynyrd.

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11: 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You're not going to believe this, but this story is about a guy named Tyler. And guess what? Colton is the guy who emailed us. Colton and Tyler. Colton says, my friend Tyler asked if he could use my family's lake house for a quiet weekend, just a few of the guys. I've known him since college. We were groomsmen in each other's weddings, and so I said yes, and I left the key in the lockbox and told him the one rule, no parties. The neighbors are in their 70s. Saturday night, I'm lying on my couch in Austin scrolling Instagram, and I see Tyler's story. There is at least 30 people in my living room. Someone has brought a fog machine. There's a man I've never met doing a keg stand on my deck. Monday, I drive up to assess. The deck railing is splintered. There's a hole in the hallway drywall, the exact shape of a human body. The downstairs toilet won't flush, and I'm afraid to ask why. There are glitter particles embedded in the couch. Oh, you know what happened there. I texted Tyler photos of everything. His response was like, well, you know, a few extra people showed up, but we cleaned up pretty well. The neighbors filed a formal HOA complaint with time-stamped photos of cars parked on the grass. My parents still don't know because I can't explain this to my dad without him disowning me or Tyler or both. Colton and Tyler, what have you done? Where is Ainsley and Ashley

0: 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Out.
1: Hey, folks, it's Chewy out here. Still out here at the City Limits Nissan on the Motor Mile down south in Austin. Yeah, you know where it is. Of course you do. Look, I'm out here at the City Limits Austin. We'll be here till 6 p.m. Take advantage of some of these deals that they have giving, okay? In June, you buy any new Nissan, you're going to get maintenance for life. We're talking oil changes, yeah, tire services, brake maintenance, all of that. Plus, KLBJ's here with me, and we're giving away some t-shirts, koozies, new merch, all the stuff that you need. Come see me. We'll be at the City Limits Nissan until 6 p.m.

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We'll hear from him one last time, and this is Heart.

About 55 years ago, Rolling Stones released Wild Horses on this day. But I'm not going to play that song because I have a KLBJ listener, Sarah, who called this one in specifically on her drive home. She's had a bad day. So we'll do some Beggar's Banquet. Sympathy for the Devil on KLBJ.

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I don't know what it does, but it's here, they say. 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That brings rain, evidently. 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Who knows what happened? 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I don't

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93.7 KLBJ rocks the capital city. Bob Dylan, June 29th at Moody Amphitheater. Tickets in just a few minutes. This is Van Halen.

Somebody on Threads yesterday got on and said, I've just discovered the Scorpions. And I like it when the young kids are like, you know that band, the Scorpions? Have you ever heard about them? Yeah, I've heard them. They're great. Yes, they are. They've been around since 1965 and just announced a residency in Las Vegas.

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I'll hook you up with tickets to the show. I got a little-

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We're out at Central Texas Food Bank on the 27th from 1 until 4. And a big shout out to Book Spring here in Austin. They help kids build home libraries and get families reading together with books and literacy support for kids from birth through age 12. I didn't know you could read at birth. And it's one of those simple things that matters more than people think. Head to bookspring.org. That's bookspring.org.

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2: Yeah, there's a lot to listen for. 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
3: I think that's got to be my favorite. 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